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0: 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I could search this whole world over. You'd still be.
1: Do you know what listeners say?

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Sometimes we forget who the God that we claim we serve is. Sometimes we take our minds off who God is. He was in the beginning, he is in this present time, and he will be in the future. The Bible says he is the same yesterday, today, and forever. He changed not,

we bless you this morning, O God. There is none like you, Jehovah. There is none that we can compare to you. You are the Ancient of Days, the Lion of the tribe of Judah, the great I Am. Lord, we exalt you this morning. Lord, as we awake this morning, we know that you gave us breath and you will keep us through the rest of the day and through the rest of the week and through the rest of the month. Because Lord, without you, we cannot do nothing, and we know with you all things are possible.

Father, we bless you for this morning. We honor your name for what you're about to do. Lord, we commit our ways and our will and our day into your hands, our week into your man, that Lord, you would take charge. Everything that, Lord, we are going out to do, Lord, take charge. We don't want to do anything on our own, but we dedicate everything of ours into your hands, that Lord, you will take total dominion, that Lord, you will take total charge of every other thing that we need to do. That when we come back in peace and we come back with profit, we will know that it was not given to us, but it was given to us from above. That it wasn't our strength that made this, that it was you. We thank you, Father, when we honor your name. Be exalted and enthroned. Somebody just say hallelujah to the Lord wherever you are. Can you put your hands together for the Lord? Come on, clap your hands unto the Lord.

0: From the center of the equator, from the western part of that continent, from the southern part of that country, from the crest of that road, waves are radiating at high speed, from gate to gate, door to door, room to room, stereo to stereo, speaker to speaker, from that station radio gold or that dial 90.5, where the difference is obviously crystal clear.
1: Wherever you are, let's just pray in the Holy Ghost. Give thanks in the Holy Ghost and give thanks in your understanding. Scripture says that in all things we give thanks. In all things we give thanks. We understand it, we give thanks. We don't understand it, we give thanks. We agree with it, we give thanks. We don't agree, we give thanks.

things. In all things, we give thanks. And we are aware of scripture, of this truth, that God causes everything to work together for our good, even the ones we can't understand. He causes all things to work together for our good. So we give thanks. We give thanks. You are good, you are kind, you are merciful. We give thanks. Oyewa koyewa, we give thanks. Agba, agba, we give thanks. We bless you, Jesus. We thank you, Jesus. We thank you, Jesus. In lack, we thank you. In plenty, we thank you. We thank you. We thank you. We thank you. In pain, we thank you. We bless you. You're a good God. Nothing will change this truth. You're a good God. Nothing will change this truth. You're a good God. Nothing will change this truth. You're a good God. Nothing, nothing, absolutely nothing will change the truth of who you are. Nothing will change the truth of who you are.

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Jesus was going to raise Lazarus, he gave thanks. When he was going to multiply bread, he gave thanks. Miracles that seemed so great was done with thanksgiving. So we will not belittle our thanksgiving. We won't make our thanksgiving little, because we understand the power of our thanksgiving.

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90.5. It's a Monday morning. It's out Tim and Kache. I'm back again. It's Monday morning, the 11th day of May 2025, the year of our Lord. It's a brand new Monday morning. Oh, Tim, you pay me chiao. Now this morning, Father Lord, I just want to say thank you for giving us today. And right, a Sunday. And right, weekend. Minim niya wakumu. And ya chiene. It's another day, another morning, another week. Wake up, you keep trying, you don't give up. Literally, welcome. My name just remains the same, Peter Kumasato. And there's a sunrise. A special greetings goes to you, Apostle Pakusi here.

0: 90.5. Time check. 8 minutes past the hour 5 a.m. It's a Monday morning. Now, and we celebrated Mother's Day. I wish you. Now this morning, any I am a member Casa, they be son and Samba Kumi, or being a mother. So, when he has a befrow, I wish you, said Mammy, you cool. Be our woe, and I chess a mammy and mammy and I. Special greetings goes to you out there.
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0: A special one goes to you, Parkwisi, Apostle Parkwisi Hemans. Apostle Michia Obia, Nankupun Shao. 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

say any mammy Bakubekasa, the man of the show, Mrs. Victoria Boama, also known as Mama Vic, meaning be Din Komoka Kra. And a word of wisdom, or not the Brayane. The 520 and come be pen with studio. And so, no quite know what. Mammy Penny Moon, no quite know what. It's a best friend for my word of wisdom about mothers. If Ruby, catch Ruby, Ruby, Tun, catch Ruby. The sunrise is back again. Peter Kumasatam here. And open you, and your mommy back. You're too young for. A big thank you. Goes to you, the man of wisdom, the man of wisdom of sunrise. Uncle Tom, good morning, sir. Uncle Felix, Chidi Tamaklu, good morning. Uncle Mike, Flamingo, no pay me chiao. Uncle Richard, Banana Inn. Uncle Bajobo, Thursa, Oklahoma. Abazuke. Kupon shamu nina Kuni huwa ni ha It's a Monday morning, the 11th day of May 2026, the year of our Lord. It's about 5:20. We're for your mommy. I'm gonna be drinking Komoka Kra. Tienumi, Tienumi, Kobibia, Meba.

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0: 90.5. 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And I did word of wisdom, ne brain. Mami pen will studio her, but ne kwa nwa. Mami ami kani wasa mi. She's a mother to me. My sister Victoria Bwama. Very first day I'm here no. Once I hug you, be you feel that warm welcome, that feels safe. Hug no. The very first day I'm here no. The man hug, I felt that safeness in me. Mommy, good morning. Good morning, ma.
1: Morning.
0: Mami, but you only what we do set, mami, kakra. I say I'm not doing that. 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Mami, but you be able to hear. Okay. 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If you too bend out with my yin, you won't hear say you be wishing your mami Mother's Day and now. One won't want a chance with your mami or say you wish you were now say. It be all be my or so, yeah. It's a foot to bend out where my aim.
1: And I think that I'm good. 9.5. I said, one more, it could be a question. 50 or

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1: Amen. Amen. Amen. Mommy, I know people that was sick. Yeah,
2: that's.
1: I'm in show. I'm in show.
3: Proverbs 22 verse 6. Train up a child in the way he should go, and when he is old, he will not depart from it. Mami kasembi, ya mi fa wo mu pa. Wasin kwala wa show mo no. Enyo no nkase ne yimu mba wo. Enzo ne otifie, komo nde no. To fear a common neno, and then a manguan a shano. How for be wa, ye and Tiamo ba. Shame woo yanam hoons and yamin quan, no summit to me ba. Being so bit to my toba. Demamia Cassa, it is time to open phone lines. Phone lines activated 0302 30 34 92.
4: Hello. Good morning.
3: Good morning, Uncle Tom.
4: Yes, sir.
3: I hope you are doing well today.
4: Oh, God is always faithful to us.
3: Thank God.
4: His mercy can never end. Thank God for yesterday and also a fresh day as we have opened our eyes to see. And good morning to my only mother. Mama Rick, God bless you. God bless you so much.
3: Amen.
4: When every time I listen to her, in fact, I listen to a voice. Not just somebody speaking, but I listen to a voice. So may the good Lord bless her.
3: Amen.
4: And keep her.
3: Amen.
4: She has taught us a lot this morning. In fact, even though I'm not old, but my time, the treatment that our parents gave us, or the way they raised us, has been very good to us, so that today we are not just calling ourselves also parents, but an asset that we are trying to help our children to also benefit from what we learned from our parents. Your father and your mother alone will never raise you in those times. So, woe unto you, even when you go outside and then go and do something, and you report to come home from maybe another parent, you're in trouble. That has shaped us a lot. In school, our teachers are also our parents. So the way your parents will deal with you in school, the same way your parents will deal with you at home. So we have learned a lot. Yes, of course, it is not those that have given birth that I can be called mothers or parents. People that have never given birth before, but they also treat children like their own. They feed them, they do everything that will show to you that even though this person has never given birth before, but he's raising somebody. But today, what is happening is that who dare you, in fact, to even rebuke somebody's son or daughter? Already, he or she has already

0: You know, giving a path to the child. So when the child is doing something, you say it. In fact, you get a share of it. To end my statement this morning, I used to pick some school children. Me, I love children. So sometimes the way I treat them like my own children. So one of the children, the bag was very dirty, which is that about 2 weeks or 3 weeks, her bags is never washed. So I said, you, if next Monday, your bag, don't wash your bag, do not enter my car. I thought I was saying something that would ginger the girl to go and then try to wash her back, or maybe tell the mother, and the mother will help her. Oh, do it this way. Yes, he said it is good. But my brother, I had a share of it the next Monday when I came to pick that child. The mother was angry and spoke to me the way she was. I said, wow. I thought you would tell your daughter that, yes, what Uncle Tom said is true. So come, let me show you how to wash your bag. It didn't happen that way. So do you think another time I'll be able to say anything if that girl is doing something wrong? So this is the life.
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0: That we are giving to our children today. God help us. So the olden time of raising children will begin to manifest in parents today, so that we'll have a good future. Good morning.
2: Good morning. Hey, Jesus is taking care of me. 90.5. His name is Uncle Tom. Jesus is taking care of me. 0302-30-34-92. Hello?
3: Yes.
2: Good morning.
3: Good morning.
2: Let me have a moment.
3: Yeah.
2: Okay. Can you please lower your the volume set, please?
3: Is it okay?
2: Okay, it's okay now.
3: Yeah. You know, this very topic, it is something I have been doing a lot to people. You see people dressed up. They remove their uniforms, just put their legs where they were walking. I see them, saw them, and tell them, look, this is not the best way to dress. Instead, what you are doing is you are telling people outside that this is what you are doing in the school. And it's not the right thing to do. The next day, you see them like the same, not the same way like that. But one thing they do is that when they see you, then they start to make an effort to start in. I think as parents, some of us have lost that discipline that we took from our children, and we are not taking that one into our kids today. So while you are trying to work, take the boy outside, the parents are telling him or her something else has to do. So it's like we're leaving you go to school and then behave in the opposite manner at school. You have parents going to the school, going to blast people because they are sexist. And these things are not helping kids. I remember telling Martin, when you go from school and you are coming, that is where you are supposed to act in. And what you need to do carefully around the room, then come home. Because whatever you do, it's either going to affect you or affect your school. So it's like you are an ambassador of the school. You are an ambassador of your home. But today, the thing is not there. Once you decide, the parents telling the speaker, look, don't open me. So it continues. And this thing, I have missed for Ghana. Because if you get to a point, the life of our youth will become something else. It will become something else that cannot be controlled at all. It is really hurting, seriously, because some of the orientation, people who have gone through good orientation are the ones who are not impacting this orientation to their kids today. We went to good orientation in our family. Some of them grew up in the era of the military. We were treated with respect. We were taught how to respect elderly people. But today, we are not incorporating that discipline in our kids. Therefore, it is making them look at it. Oh, what they say is what we parents obey. No, that is not it. It is what we parents put in there that they must say and then grow up with. But we don't know what is happening today. And I'm scared. I am scared. I see things and kind of things they do are long and good. Things they say are not something that you can react without. I will not say that when you are in a photo and you see an elderly person get up, they will tell you that, look, they paid for, so they must sit down. But out of respect, you get up and allow the elderly person to sit. There have been so many occasions that I have gotten up. Though I have paid, I have gotten up for people to sit because I've seen them that they are above me at my age. I do it for people just because of that orientation I had. So that is the same in me. So why is it that thing has not begun to be? Is it because we are getting civilized? So we know better than anybody else. It is not true. You know, as a kid, you know they are doing something wrong. Yet you take phone and put in yourself. You video yourself doing those things and you are proud of doing that. And we have players who are happy, clapping for their kids. They are doing that. It is not right. That orientation you keep from your parents, that is what you must work. Intensify and incorporate into your kids. Because once I am incorporating that in my kids, yours will not come and there was a corrupt mind. That one I will not have to do. You see? And they all will go to school and mingle together. So when I want to check mine, that means I have the right to check yours as well. But you will not allow me to take yours. Yes, you want yours to come close to mine. It's not mine.
4: Uncle Felix.
3: Yes, sir.
4: Thank you very much.
3: Yes, I will end it. So I'm telling everybody, please, let us do something about it. Thank you very much.
4: Thank you very much, sir. His name as well is Uncle Felix Chidi Tamaku. Two more minutes. 0302-30-34-92-0599-922-922.
2: I know Jesus is taking care of me.
4: Uncle Tom Kasimbi. Also, teacher Krabit Matetel. We can run a more class 4.
2: With benefits.
4: I'm a school late. I'm English chabi bom as right in front of my mom.
2: Jesus,
4: my name is Obama Sum, na my late. I'm in school dano. I'm so my son of the school. When I teach you, some of my classmates back home. Yeah, I'm a kind of dimpa Olivia. All call me man, science, I won't name. Now, I'm fucking no back. Friend Olivia, I'm fucking my. man sign wouldn't even know picking the bar. You're the bummy. My brick me chew my bow. Indeed, you're taking me chew my bow. I don't need to be. Yeah, you're going. Number, catch it, Jansi, with Yakin. Headmaster locking the dino. And personal headmaster were locking the dino. It's a share, Boma soon. Sis Margaret of Fair. You're infinite that Boma soon. Mammy, you know, no Boma soon. Mammy and Candy. The few ho. Uncle school leads that. Catch him, I'm missing a class and so that. Beef in Bissama, Messi, I think it'll be bomb as one cassa. Same Minkwana, or some Minkwana to tell. Hello?
5: Hello, good morning.
4: Good morning, sir. But you didn't be a cassette. But
5: yes, I'm just a one thing, Mr. Sinacho.
4: Okay.
5: You know, I will phone on Emma, ENT in Colony. Because you see, I see who. Work on a woman in Kuapu, because school work of teacher for his loose deputy about my Upon Akatanea Colani say. We have former president who fought them, or him running by a fair and I say. Then said, you shall call back a call and fire a manual socket on TT as I see a TT in a gun and you. And yes, I got a new year. That's it.
4: Uncle Bonjour. My last call, I don't know. In a year, that's my making it a bomb as soon if you ho. Manco school needs beam. The baby may be some mammy, so I didn't think that it's a bomb as small one cassa. Send your mink one or semi to tell. Near miracles, every teacher, all quine. So a big thank you goes to all of you for doing the lesson. The time of song. A big thank you goes to Mama Vic for giving us word of wisdom for today. Mama Vic, and a big thank you, Nkoima, Madam Comfort Safo. 106, Grandma, Uncle Tom, the man of wisdom, God bless you, sir. A big thank you goes to you out there for doing the listening. God willing, tomorrow I'll be here once again. I'll bring the word of wisdom. And a big thank you goes to Apostle Parkusi Hemans. Apostle Nyanko Ponshirao. And this is why I say, take a first step. There was an angel who is out there to take the other one with you. Stay safe. My name still remains the same. Peter Kumasata. Up next, Gold Morning Conversation.

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0: From the center of the equator, from the western part of that continent, from the southern part of that country, from the crest of that road, waves are radiating at high speed from gate to gate, door to door, room to room, stereo to stereo, speak at the speaker, from that station radio gold or that dial 90.5, where the difference is obviously crystal clear.
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fellow Ghanaians. No shame, Pumpy, who to credit to. We are here, and ye. Same qua. I was your higher gold, 90.5 FM. 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I'm not so. Sir, you did a good morning conversation. 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Wa, I'm not self a temuno. Na, you're Danny Casamuno. Eddie Amount, I'm also waiting me afre. 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How are you doing? 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Ene suga kope Larry King. Sena numbo afei. 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E, timu producers na Eric Watin Patrick Aswadbwedu. Abrante ya friend Prince Baku Alaska bi so enchoa diyebe kwa befu social media bi. Aye misro, Radio Gold Facebook page no. 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Ensembe bre nani ya kuruchile di atuwa wako abeje biya kenkane e oho. 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Udru ha, ube like page no, comment fatuwa sene share.

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3: We are Ashanti Regional Minister Santi Mantemuno. Next, Dr. Frank Amwakuhini. And what the energy minister say, Ura John Abdullah Jinapasi. Aye, there's a transformers. I will roam the aquacupium as antimantimanche, as antimantimson canyon be genuinasono. I want some kakra, and no. A GT Ghanaian Times, any a Ghanaian point cartano. Edia ba. Na a Ghanaian point, he say. Mama cut sold for 1,067 unit green city housing project in Ashanti region. We know a babe bois. A nurse for a doctor for a church for Nina Biabina son Faso and a GT Ghanaian Times say provision of affordable housing. President Mahama unveils 3 billion city housing fund cut short for 1,000 unit green city housing project. Abusian GT Ghanaian Times cut and so brofwa or also edibai no nitisa ede one cut time you nina edisansi me ebay and wika oman penny. 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Governor urges stronger Africa-wide collaboration to transform digital financial ecosystem. Or the Bank of Ghana Governor, Dr. Johnson Panditesiama, and Abba. And a Ghanaian point, so they can crash also. Ballot papers, voter registers, destroyed Bunkrugu MPP polling station elections. Maka huasem, aboneno di amamudada. Ghanaian point. Any a year GT at the science meaning an abba. Ewaha. Afe Daily Democrat, kodjo upon kume chantro or your trofo pa and some oka edifa Bank of Ghana huninano san and tro mama no a deadi. Upon kuma lies about BOG exposed or the a year ura kodjo upon kuma and our face no a Bank of Ghana governor emfuni ena abba ewaha. NDC revives setting the record straight. 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Wamu ya yashim, yes doctor, doctor, where are you? There is an emergency. 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
1: Mr. Kill e wo pharmacies Heba and over the counter medicine shops. Dudua Kokunun Ghana Limited, East Legon, Echampo Junction. 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A member wedding fear doing what you do, Kronkwa, and the firm Mr. Kill.
2: FDA AG AJD and Kratu Yatum.

0: 6 is exactly 49 minutes past 6 here in the studios of Radio Gold 90.5 FM. And as always, wonderful to know you're doing the listening live. On your power down. It's Monday morning, the 11th day of May 2026. I know you really will prefer not to go to work. Because on Mondays, you'll feel like an extra day should be added. But you won't get it. That extra day will never come. So, gear up. Prepare for it. By tomorrow, you have shrugged it all off. Don't worry. Just go to work. Be there. And earn a living. It's always important.
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profit to you in the ways you expect it to. Okay, now it's because Monday morning and I needed to say a prayer for you, and thank you very, very much for staying tuned to your Power Station Radio Gold 90.5 FM. It's a pleasure to know you're doing the listening. It's 55 minutes past 6 now. And don't forget, we're also live on Sekpele 104.3 FM in Likpe Todumen, the other voice from afar. I am Sena Nombo. I have two co-hosts, Stevie Mreku, Nancy Ameleosi Kekeli Obimpe. Our show is produced by Eric Boateng, Patrick Asford Wedu. We are live on Facebook with the work of Mr. Bracco, popularly known as Alaska B.

On this show, nowadays, we play only one music. The music is called Nakupenda. So, good morning to Jet Morgan, who is now producer of music for this particular show. So, if he doesn't recommend, we won't play. So, if you want your music to be played on the Gold Morning Conversation, call Jet.

Somebody is behaving like a Afenyo Makin this morning. When they shout, they know they hear you. Leave the matter. Every day, wake me. Nobody they mind. You see, don't forget, we are 2 from now to 10 a.m. We'll hand over for the mid-morning show at 10, and I'll be handled by DJ Abega. He's award-winning DJ. Best in Ghana. Yes, we have the best on this network. On rotation, one after the other. Monday mornings are filled with uncertainties. You have hope, expectations. You're hoping that things work out for you in the same manner it did last week. If

0: you can resign.
1: Mm-hmm. We're a health worker.
0: Yes, we're a health worker. Now, if you say, wa bra, you can resign. Mm-hmm. Voice in waha. Mm-hmm. But my person, my body, can crabby. Said the bear, I'm going say, me na make cancer. Mm-hmm.
2: I think we discussed it in detail. We spoke to him. Just resign.
0: Yeah.
3: We are saying that it is beyond just the facility. It is the individuals. And please, if you are a medical professional and you are tired of the work, probably you have to you can resign. I'm telling you. Ghana will survive.
0: You and it's just like
2: the advice Dr. Callistus gave the people who want to be president, that when your ambitions clash with those of your duties as a minister or an appointee, just go home. Resign, there's honor in resigning. So,
0: okay, in the way everybody tell to patch all banner or consum so Nanchianos or Mana 0599 922 922
1: in 5 minutes, Penny.
0: Yeah, you be brilliant. And I 0302 3034 92. You know, hello, good morning. Hello, good morning.
4: Hello, good morning.
0: But you didn't send a free FIFA.
4: My name is Agbe.
0: Yeah, I believe voice no chip power and I'm in a means. I believe your question, so
4: okay. And yeah, doctor, blow. I don't believe it. Let me have a little bit of you better leave the way and go. That's all.
0: All right, Agbe, thank you very much for your time. Agbe is also, you better leave the work and go. Hello, good morning.
5: Honorable Afiliwa.
0: Right, Abosso, can you say something for me?
5: Nyami Adum, Nyami DNS, what say?
0: You,
5: and you. Nyami DNS, Nyami DNS, Nyami DNS, Nyami DNS, Nyami DNS, Nyami DNS, Yati Mamanga, Nyami Fusena, Nyami DNS, Nyami DNS,
0: You, right, Abosso.
5: Mamimbo, MC, Awabrik, Ma Sentra, Honorable Franklin Kansa, Ogusso, Ayabu, Ijuma, Awabrik, Ma Sentra, Mimbo, Nabasu, Papa, Papa, Enano, Pei. 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
0: Right. I was so kind. Yes, you're that's a part. Hello.
6: Hello, yeah. SM.
0: Yes, sir.
6: Good morning.
0: Good morning.
6: This is Bebe. Bebe.
0: Calling us from?
1: Bebe.
6: Bebe, Bebe.
1: Okay.
6: Yeah, Mamaga.
1: Yes, sir.
6: Yeah, Madugana, I'm there.
1: No, Hogwana.
6: Aha, you really do. You can tell me you can live level charging at Basiakpa. I pay. Yes, we be over Bologna, over Bologna, to am a for the Tavala Manasso, yeah, Manakoha, Takarukunyama, Ablo, a Koyaji, with you. Takarina will be a Vanoji too much.
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1: aw
2: echo
3: but I think there is something that there's maybe if we have time the end of the show we'll spend some time
4: hello, good morning.
5: That you Dana George,
4: I'm Pumbo Cordier.
5: Boko,
4: and nobody, and I see. Dana, get you.
5: Let me say, and nobody, Michelin, you know, or not, watching you by Chiana Mammy, a baby at Chiana Mammy.
4: Yati.
5: Let me say, I deal with you, no, I can't declare, because a human I'm going to soon be a woman with that chia. If you didn't put a goofy out with the other one. Now, sir, Monsieur is a mature man, and in China, Yamaku Gunabusum, or man from Moana, your kitchen, Editiamoka. That's what I need to mean, Sean. 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
1: Mini sana ajini lai.
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4: ilasi
1: Hello, Michael. Hello.
7: Yes. Good morning.
1: Good morning.
7: Yes, me Sinan. I think it is a patient in Ubakwa, sometimes a patient based in our boutique more than hours. And sana, umbe frebakun, ako inside. Me, my co-hospital, bebe, inti, me, limbi, amika. It is a, omu, si, mi, enye, jumanwa. 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Simple. We, inya, sen, dia, ose, umu, kanu, bebe, sa. Go, ye, nim, dia, umu, ye, office, doctors need nurses me now. The rest here, I say we are doctor and our canoe. Only see, don't you need mona? Yes, ye, and now we are hospital for phones for baby now, ye, wow, yeah. But now, my own be our best marriage more, buying hospital, no, be it, man. Simple, without it.
1: Yes, he does.
4: Hello, good morning.
8: Good morning, Avila. Your friend Gideon, Mr. Fabric.
4: Gideon, I'm a seven for me.
8: I'm not sure. especially nurses, no. It is the one doctor na kanu. 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
1: Master Richard.
2: Madam.
1: Good morning.
2: Good morning. Mareku leke ya fwa.
1: Mareku.
2: Mareku manawa happy Monday.
1: Thank you. Thank you.
2: Mubu ufa nomba atanyi, matoma send a message now.
1: You.
2: Sa mauna na implulu.
1: Amen.
2: Efu sana, badugwa nani ya kata. 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Me papa ini chow. Ebeye ya hospital organe na honye ni military hospital because the kind of behavior doctors need be put up no Dr. Lawani mimi ni mno on a very principled man asomo kanu eye no kwetu do se ubeko most of the government hospital no that doctor ni ho se private hospital ye ejuma and so busu me so a obeba beji abaiti kanu. Well, if I miss her, not on my end here, you understand? On my own, you won't want, or do be in him, or carry your pet. Who call hospital? Can you just imagine some call doctor be in him? Doctor, I go go and do the mammy. Then come here, Casacra, make me go go here, and ham and I come and move away and drew. In fact, who compare about 20 years ago, your hospital see our doctor. O cancer mean na no true bro. Doctor, you make me a cancer man. And you are a young woman in a basis. Doctor, no more with the same. Say, meaning the 3 years, the chest, no, the day you. Over good doctor, you know, go go. Intermediate messer, a human born dear. Sabine per se, ye dia. On your hospital, I work down in a military hospital. Not doctors, meaning I didn't suggest. And open it to me, I'm why, because I could also do be in him. If you are wounding, sir, you man, I know there, no. Kwane da ho because you in tax any edi tu amoka ni aba radio go for muni na mi nya juma
4: that's it. Hello, good morning.
9: Good morning. It's the man from I hope you from Amanga Eregwa brothers in for
4: even ni nyina ho ye say wo so ho ye.
9: Oh, by you.
4: Yo.
9: Thank you for the weekend. Was so good. Anyway, say good morning to my honorable. Good morning. Applaud
4: Even if it's wrong, what Gina Yaka Cardia, my line to chase
9: is. Is he okay now?
4: Yes, hi, uncle.
9: Oh, okay. You see, SM, for me, I agree with the doctor. You see, each and every worker deserves to be paid and paid well. So if you think what the work we are doing, the pay is not enough, you better quit and look for another job. Because you can't be in the X sector and do anything that you like.
1: Oh, sorry, Eben. Hello, good morning.
10: Good morning, Mamaga.
1: Yes, sir.
10: Rafi, related Mother's Day to you.
1: Thank you.
10: I hope it's a nice okay.
1: Yes, everybody. So.
10: Oh, thank God. My name is Eric Okono and I'm located at La Paz.
1: Okay.
10: Concerning about the doctor issue, Mamaga is very, very serious. You know, it's not the doctors alone, especially the nurses over there. Can you imagine that some of the ladies, they'll be watching Kukumbagia, sometimes chatting with their people. And when you get the serious matter, they'll take as if like they are joking. Mamaga, I'm telling you, Gospel Father, we had an issue, accident. We went to a hospital, government hospital. There's no doctor to attend to us. I'm telling you the facts. I don't want to mention the hospital name. To be frank with you, what is happening right now, most of Ghanaians don't have money, they don't go to government hospital. The only go there, they don't attend to you. But the private one, but the reason is that not everybody will get money and go there. So the government have to do something about it. If you know you are tired of the job, just resign so that somebody will come and take over. simple and short. And good morning to Enam and for the award yesterday. Have a nice.
1: Thank you.
4: Okay. Hello, good morning.
11: Good morning. Yes, sir.
4: Yes, sir.
11: I'm asking you to come.
4: And come to Sagora.
11: Only my mother, Michel, my confidential honorable leader, Aruna, any your MP, ni your MC, Ablokuma Center. Dear woman, say, the last time program be Muka Assembly to say, catch them say, I'm going to call polyclinic. 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
1: Hello, good morning.
12: Good morning, Obahima.
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12: 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She be jaya man because omu ni se yes. 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
13: me da mwase Tamu, Mamma, Bindabia, Namoye, Moye, Mojuma, Oyama Gana for. I mean, Shadu, a shama, baby, or Bianya Mishano. I mean, can't you say a group of shama are going to vote for him once again? Yepapa can the boa near Juma, 9 months. Omugus no Mobue Juma, Tamagana for the young Yupa Anum. Miss Tom and Nima. I'm going to mention hospitals that are not performing well. That doesn't mean if you go there, you can't get health care. But that is some of the lapses there. That's what Mother and Child Hospital are. With the help of Honorable Adams, no former MC, the B.O.W.B.A. Nyamin Shrano. In here, the negligence in Mother and Child. They are raising this issue several times. Recently, they were in the news again. And I will not miss words. I said it on several radio stations, not Radio Gold alone. And I'm repeating it here. So that the listeners will take it. I don't know if it's a sabotage. And I have to whisk my wife to private hospital nearby. And she's living today. I know what I'm talking about. And it breaks me. So, my brother, we are not just talking. We are talking on behalf of millions of people in this country, especially Kaswa. It is the health minister, Tienia. If you like, you can invite me to the station. I will say it as it is. Because we are speaking on behalf of millions of Ghanaians in Kaswa and beyond. The mother and child, the health minister here, Obomo Diano, here, Richard, will be free. Oh, it is complete sabotage and negligence. That's it.
1: Yes, yeah, that's it.
4: Tienya, you know, also, na morning call segment, you know. Yemfeni nyina nsia emfa emamunti abusiya we ne abe Daniel ho akwaba be kwagen kra tote waba memfa nsan ka fidi no ye Daniel ho aba sisiya pati.
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0: Charlie, trim am nice. So I get some serious meeting.
1: Allah, motion.
0: But Charlie, no credit today.
1: Oh, but you relax.
0: Monday.
2: Hey, what funny?
0: Yes, so I borrow small, sort myself out. I pay back.
1: We move.
0: Spoil day. Ah, Charlie, you sure say you did pay back?
1: Yes, yeah, so
0: that anytime somebody else they need them, Monday. Be like I for come borrow some more.
1: Hey, you this boy. Don't go there and disgrace yourself.
0: Allah, motion.
3: 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Momo day.
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0: before this show ends today, we promise to play you shoulder.
1: Whether your producer likes it or not, we'll play shoulder.
2: But this is Sego. Sego says, oh, Eric Boateng is officially old school. Yes. And he said it's too late, it's popular than shoulder. That I give the Eric's argument this. Well, so everybody, a very, very good morning. And that's the interesting thing. If you watch the music awards, most people feel that the song.
1: Don't let him come in. Don't let your producer come
3: in.
2: we'll get there. Maybe we'll do some small poll this morning.
3: Yeah.
2: Whether which of them do you think
1: show
2: is
1: that now say it's too late.
3: Now say me may you cry me master me you know be
1: here. That song is going nowhere. You can't be doing one song for
2: which song?
1: How many years now? 4 years.
3: TGMA. Artists of the year. Now boom it in.
1: Oh God.
3: That's the entire idea I enter as well.
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0: 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Also, don't forget to follow Hisense on Facebook, Instagram, X, and YouTube. Okay, it is Twitter. It is still Twitter. It doesn't matter who has bought it. We are using it. We still call it Twitter. And Hisense has everyday prices for everyday people. Good morning to Agboja Natania. Good morning to Nila Tedes. Michael Kwakwakwe, Mesha Komantete, Kwame Paul, Mamadou Bulala Zangina, and Joyce King, who are all joining us. Well, there's something we just like to talk about briefly. I think over the weekend on another Saturday show, not Alaji and Alaji, there was a sort of a banter between NSM. It's been widely reported this morning.
1: Sami?
0: No, not the other one.
2: The Yoko one.
0: Yoko one.
1: Oh, Yoko, okay.
0: Yes, as for the other one, it's another matter. Over the course of the debate over the BOG losses, I've seen two discussions over the... I've seen two separate... proposals of debates. First, it was miracles. Abuaji went to mention Beatrice Anna's name. Beatrice Anna went to write nicely under his post that, Master, if you want to debate me, if it is me you want to debate on this issue, feel free. Set this, decide your location. We'll meet and debate the matter. The second one I heard is over the weekend that Sammy Devi also said that he would like to debate Kojo Ponkuma if he should make himself available so that they debate the issue. So
1: Kojo said that be also up a Sammy say a imum at all for
0: why?
1: What's up at
0: all? He says what?
1: What's up at all?
0: Why?
1: Why is it? Say Sammy Somra, I said that be up a Sammy up at all.
0: Why is he debating at all? At all is not. Does not work at the Bank of Ghana.
1: Natuno only a so ni upon Kumenya a Yibiasa Bante Biasa.
0: Okay.
1: Say o could you upon Kuma na Okan Bank of Ghana losses once him. And as a menya but treat him. Say oh no mass now we no a voodoo mathematics. Na o two foot through the gumbo for any.
0: Okay.
1: Tinani bra. O di uni mimi ni.
0: Okay.
1: O treat him anamis my treat him nanka yake.
0: Okay.
1: I've had an hour's day over. I told you, I don't know why then I'll pay to debate. But you know, it's a debate in India.
0: We'll see. But, okay, this is okay. We'll come back to that. We have to move on to the matter of Yoko.
1: And okay. Yoko Sudiano, Alexander Kwame Nwankwo said, Remonacha AI Yoko, one man institution.
0: Okay. Mm-hmm. That's the argument.
1: Yes. Okay. One man institution.
0: How? Like, Raymond is at the security. He's also at the
2: reception.
0: What is what does he mean by that?
1: Say, on wafa you couldn't say ne japadi. On kutu ene bibia as bia can be a remonti.
0: Okay. Okay. Mm. That's it.
1: Yes.
0: Okay. I see. Well, this is Alexander Fenyuma King speaking on news file over the weekend. Listen to it.
3: Mr. Remonacha, extensively,
2: Clearly, I've learned one lesson as a politician, that there are some institutions that require pure professionalism and not political appointees who may not be willing to adjust. I respect him for his work as an investigative journalist. But perhaps what he doesn't know or realize is that he's alone in this veil. Because, you see, he's made the Yoko a one-man institution. You meet people and they tell you he's on his own. Now listen to his own narrative. He's even breaking down. He said you close at 1 a.m. It's a whole institution. You should look at Kipu, the Director General of DNI. The man is always relaxed. I mean, he's talking to you as if it's a friendly talk, but he's doing his work. You go to the Director of Investigations, you see their posture, their level of emotional intelligence, calm, but they are still getting the facts. In my practice as a lawyer, I've been chasing cases at DNI since 2010. And they are calm, but they are doing the work. If you go to CID headquarters, I mean, that beautiful lady, the Director General of CID, she's with all sounds, but she's doing her work. Those professionals. I am saying that he would have to, you know, internalize the job. And I am just saying this very friendly to him, that he needs a certain high level of professionalism. You know, what he did to Anan, you see, he kept Anan in, and when he kept him in, 36 hours, it was when they offered him malt and pie, and they started throwing up. They sent him to the BNI facility, the clinic there, and then when he got a bit better, they brought him back. Respectfully, the whole period you didn't interrogate him, only for a gentleman to get to the cells, get an open message, my boss says go home. You see, what he doesn't know is that those officers are frustrated. They are also talking. They feel very frustrated. So if Raymond really wants to leave his mark and leave a legacy, he has every budget and institutions abroad that are helping Yoko to grow. He should invest in training officers there. A lot of them have been trained. If he wants to train some more, he should train them and allow systems to work, not to be getting so personal, sometimes directing arrests and all that. You remember you asked him a question that indeed the Attorney General's office has issued a statement about a certain amount, and then he was also doing something and he tried to defend it, saying that, oh, okay, we are dealing with a petition from FIC. I don't think there's a petition from FIC. I don't think so. You know, Ghana is a small place. Accra is very small. The way he's mistreating people, his own people in government are not happy with him. So I would encourage him to be very professional.
3: Wouldn't it be positive that his own people are not happy with him because he's firm?
2: You put a question to him on AG's statement, and then he himself could not answer it properly. We listened. I listened to him the whole period. Let me deal with the issue of bail. It is his argument that the quantum of money involved in an investigation,
3: 50 million for the PDS situation,
2: should be the basis for determining bail. It's not founded in any law, any legal discretion to be exercised in respect to that. I mean, what he's doing is quite novel. You are investigating. Please take your time and investigate. Look at the circumstances of the person. The person is a public figure. He's walked into your facility. You know his house. You know his address. And all of that. You can't go ahead and say that because the amount and the investigation is 50 million, go and bring 50 million. Do you know what they are doing now? When somebody brings a property, the next thing is that they investigate the person who even sued surety to find out how you acquired the property. That is what Iyoko is doing. They demand for 50 million worth of property, 20 million worth of property. If you get people to bring it, now they begin investigating the persons. I have quite a number of people who have sued surety, and they are now being harassed. How did you get your property?
3: Who are these people?
2: All these things are not right.
3: Who are these people? Who are these people who have posted bail and they are being harassed?
2: Oh, I mean, I won't mention it now, but the caucus is putting something together. At the right time, we'll speak. But what I want Iyoko to know is that MPP is able to provide leadership to protect its members.
0: Well, that's Alexander Vanyumaki. Of course, we'll come to exactly what Ramon Acha said on this network. Ramon Acha is the boss of Iyoko. In fact, there's a particular allegation he made. And you must be careful when you are listening to Afanyumaki. Because you recall in a matter of the former BOG boss, he said that people went to steal money. He has made those allegations in the past before. He said that somebody went to steal some money in somebody's house. It was the former BOG boss, right, Nancy?
4: Yeah.
0: Yes.
4: Said,
0: yes.
4: National security officers.
0: Yes. Mm-hmm. It turned out that was not true. It was a complete lie and a fabrication. So there are things that he says sometimes, because he's claiming that they staffed him for 38 hours.
4: And then they gave him pie
0: and malt, and he started throwing up.
4: Yes.
0: These are specifics. I'll try and see if I can get a response from Mr. Acha on this particular allegation. But let's speak to Lawyer David Ometepe. Lawyer, good morning, and I hope you're well.
5: I'm very well, sir. Good morning.
0: Great. Nice to have you on the line. First, let's start with whether you've ever represented anybody or dealt with Iyoko in any form.
5: I think twice. When it was said known as Serious Fraud Office, I was there once, and then under Iyoko also once.
0: Okay. Okay. So your own views on some of the allegations that have been made against the way in which things are being handled at Iyoko. So far, from monitoring their investigations, do you have any concerns as someone who's represented suspects in the past? Continue to represent suspects in the past.
5: Well, I haven't had the benefit of the details of this complaint, and if I may be at this point.
0: In fact, in one case, listening to Honorable Alexander Fanyumaki, one of the things he even said was that so there's the question of bail, which I believe we've discussed a couple of times, how that bail is given by Iyoko, how long they can hold people for. And then there's also the issue of the fact that he suggests that Mr. Acha is turning the Iyoko into his personal property. And that the fact that he says that, I leave the office at 1 a.m. means that he's not allowing anybody to do the job but him, among others. Are this germane concerns?
5: Well, every lawyer representing a client in such a criminal investigation has the right to express consent with respect to the way law enforcement agencies, including POC, conduct their activities. These consents, however, must be situated within the law, and to see whether indeed, in the course of performance of their duties, EOCO is in breach of their laws and the general law in respect to protection given to suspects or accused persons in such situations. Bail conditions, especially in the process of investigation, are set by the investigative body, that is the law enforcement, police, BNI, UFCO, National Security, and so on and so forth. They serve bail conditions. These are just processes to guarantee that the suspect will make him or herself available to assist investigation. Most of times, when the these conditions become burdensome and amounting to a refusal or a denial of bail, lawyers in those circumstances have a remedy to proceed to court to have court confirmation or violation of those bail conditions. So there is always some remedy available to lawyers rather than maybe sitting at on a radio station or taking to the media to seek redress. I don't think that is what it should be. But as usual, politics is in the air, and those talking are politicians, and so you can't rule out the politics of the day.
0: Okay, so the granting bail during the investigative stage, that is the sole prerogative of the agency that's dealing with the investigation.
5: Precisely so. So far as we don't break the constitutional provisions with respect to detention of persons beyond 48 hours, and that is why when there's the need to hold a suspect beyond the constitutional limit of 48 hours, it is commonplace for the law enforcement to prepare or fetch charges quickly, file them in court, and have the person taken to court for the court to determine either bail conditions or whether the person should be kept on remand.
0: So for you, you're hearing more of politics than perhaps, because I'm not sure we have heard from his lawyers. This is Alexander Fenimaki, the minority leader, speaking. You're hearing more of politics than the practice of representing your client.
5: Yes, of course. Is Honorable Alexander Makin the lawyer for the suspect in question? Obviously, he's not. Has the lawyer or have the lawyer for the suspect spoken? I don't think so.
0: Yes, I think in the case of Hanan, he has been represented by the law firm of the former attorney general.
5: And the former attorney general himself.
0: Yes.
5: I'm told. Yes. And the former attorney general used the same state institutions. They are not new creations by this government. They have been in existence, and I believe we use them extensively and understand their inner operations. In any case, we all hear recently when this whole issue of Iyoko overstepping his bounds and particular fingers were raised at its boss, Raymond. And the matter concerns a certain disregard for a judgment or a court order clearing somebody of wrongdoing. And Iyoko taking the law into his own hands, trying to reopen matters and all that. We were here, and we heard that the Iyoko board sat and made certain decisions for the implementation of his management, especially Raymond. And Raymond, since then, we haven't heard that he disobeyed or disregarded the directive given by the Iyoko board. So it cannot be said that the Iyoko ran riot as if it has no internal control systems. All its operations are subject to the law establishing it, as well as the general laws of Ghana, the constitution. The board of Iyoko has certain checks and control over the activities of the institution. And I think aggrieved persons should feel free to seek grievances either administratively or through the judicial process, rather than taking to the media and you know, engaging in what I consider to be politicking position.
0: So for you, there's a resolution to every matter that arises when your client is being held obviously, for the purposes of investigation.
5: Let me tell you, some of us have fought and had to fight these terms to the peril of our lives before. I've had myself arrested because of my stance against the police. I was personally assaulted and arrested in front of court in 2011 by Ghana police, and I'm still in court with them. Because of my stance, I go at every length to defend my client, where law enforcement, police, BNI, whoever, it may refuse to disclose where the whereabouts of my client. I went to court on habeas corpus on several occasions to order the detaining authorities to produce the individual and justify the continued detention. I have cited police for contempt, including even a former IGP. I've had bench warrants for the rest of IGP before. In criminal defense, you must be very, very, I mean, courageous. You must be very confident as a lawyer. Explore all the safeguard measures available under the law, rather than taking to the media and be complaining all the time. That is not what criminal defense lawyers do, or human rights lawyers. That is not what they do. They don't sit in their offices or the comfort of their homes and call radio or TV stations and complain. They must lace their boots. We go to the prisons to visit our clients and have fought for them. That is what human rights lawyers, criminal defense lawyers do.
0: I see. So, what do you call it? It looks like there are two objectives that are clashing in the case of investigation. The objective of the investigator and your own work of protecting your clients.
5: Of course. I mean, as a criminal defense lawyer, my client's interest is paramount to me. Once I've received instructions to represent the client, the ethics of the profession dictate that you do all that is permissible under the law to defend the interests of your client. And whereas the state also has its powers to investigate, to charge a person, to place the person before court, and then leave that to the court to determine the outcome. As a defense lawyer and officer of the court, you must be ready to do all that is permissible under the law to protect your client's interest. You can only do so by recourse to the law and nothing else.
0: Well, I see. And of course, the last time we spoke to you was on the Hanan's lawyers then raising issues about his rearrest, among others. That's the only thing they have raised thus far. All the others are coming from Alexander Fanyuma King. At the center of this is Iyoko. In fact, I don't know whether it is Iyoko they are going after or Ms. Raymond Achada they are going after. For an investigative agency of this sort, which is under that kind of what you say is sounds more political, a political attack, what do you expect them? How best should they respond?
5: If I were Honorable Antonio Martin or any other defense lawyer complaining, I would proceed to court. There are so many legal remedies available. This institution is only an administrative body. It is not a court and does not have the final judicial authority in any matter. And we must test the law. When we think that an institution set up by the law is outstepping its bounds and taking the law into its own hands. As lawyers, we must challenge these activities or actions in a court of law and have judicial pronouncement on such conduct. That is the way to go. These petty complaints and being personal or personalized issues directed at a particular individual as a head is becoming one too many. I don't think that is the way to go.
0: Well, thank you. Thank you for speaking to us, Larry.
5: You're welcome, Senator.
0: Larry David Amatepe is a private legal practitioner and speaking to us. Now, like I said, that particularly, you see some of those allegations, when you leave them unaddressed and you don't talk about them, it is the only part of maybe a whole interview that somebody understands.
4: Exactly.
0: So the person listening to the whole interview, the only thing they remember is that they said,
4: didn't give him food.
0: They didn't give him food. They held him for 38 hours without food.
4: And I think that, like, on this occasion, the one interviewing didn't do us a good job.
0: Yeah, I think he allowed him, and I don't know if...
4: Because if he said that the guy was held for 38 hours without food, and they later gave him...

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2: Invite you. If Yoko, if NAPCO, if any of the investigative agencies invite you, and they make it clear to you that you have come under investigation, it is not your duty or the duty of your lawyer to dictate the pace or to dictate how the investigation should be conducted or how the documentation and many of those things should be done. No. So we need to get these things clearly. And it is the position some people in the NDC, when they came to power, especially some of the things they were saying, it has eaten into the heads of certain persons. So they think they are above the law and they should be treated in a particular way. When you do that, you create problem for the people. And if you listen to the explanation of Raymond Asa carefully, you could see where they were dragging him into. And that forced him to tell them what he was doing, his itinerary for the day, and the details he put out there, which wasn't necessary at all.
3: That's interesting. Because if you listen to them, the one of the arguments that they've made consistently is that, okay, so this is a man who was already on bail, he and his wife. You have dropped charges, you have rearrested him. That bail should still apply. So you should just have released him to go and perhaps come later to answer any questions that you have.
2: No, you are going into realms that you do not have control. In my work with the BNR, we can arrest you 10 times a day. That is what Yoko has done. Have they breached any law? No. Have they breached his right? No. Have they done something on towards him? No. Is it within the law? Yes. Are they doing their work as professional officers? Yes. Who dropped the charges? The Attorney General. The Attorney General and Yoko are two different organizations. They are two different entities. Then Ramon Atcha told you the reason why they are being investigated, which he said it was a petition from FIC, is that not it? And you remember that in that interview on Joy, Ramon Atcha was squeezed and was entrapped to speak to what the spokesperson for the Attorney General Department said. And he said, no, these are two different entities. And there might be several investigations into PDS. You don't know the aspect we are dealing with. And we will not disclose that. Because the only thing I want to talk about it is that we had a petition from FIC. And that is leading our actions. And if in the course of that, the brother or the sister felt their right has been abused, they can seek redress in court. But until that is done, we cannot box the issues together and try to knock our heads together. No, it is not done anywhere. You can be investigated by all the investigation agencies at the same time. So now, have you not heard that case that somebody moved from National Security Secretariat, goes to BNR, go to police, go to Yoko? You haven't heard that case before?
3: Yes.
2: It happens. So we should state it the way it is. Who dropped the charges against him? Initially, when the charges were dropped, you saw the narrative. It was all over the place until the Deputy Attorney General came and explained it. And when he explained it, it brought some level of clarity to why the charges were dropped and what their next action would be. That particular action has nothing to do with what the Yoko guys did. Even though they may look similar or they may happen on a day. But it does not mean that you go to court. If you can actually go to court and you will leave the court and the security agencies may pick you up. Or if you've gone to court with one particular case and you have been acquitted and discharged, another agency can pick you up on another case or a new evidence in relation to a different case. Because you can be investigated on one particular crime or on different types of crimes within the same environment, particularly when you are dealing with issues of money laundering and financial crime and fraud.
3: I see. Very interesting. So, I guess that will be...
2: So, now you need to read my book on criminal behavior, corporate crime, and investigation.
3: Please share one with me. I don't know. But I can imagine the difficulty of that kind of interview that he was having, because his power is in

0: information he has, but that information he cannot disclose because that information will be the subject of what
1: exactly
0: is happening in the court.
1: And when our laws have been refined, it can be played out in court and say, you said it, you see, I told you I speak to you because I have been allowed to do it. Tomorrow when I'm put in a sensitive position, you don't talk. Your Facebook account is deleted. There are things you cannot do, and they are all part of what comes with a job. What I say as a consultant or as a private person has different influence from what the director BNI says or what the executive director of Yoko says or NAPCO or what the director of legal for National Security Secretariat to say. So those are the differences and the different levels of infraction. If I make a mistake, it will not affect their work. But if they make a mistake, we are dead. And for that particular communication risk, that is why we say, Director BNI, you have been forbidden not to speak. Yoko boss, you have forbidden not to speak. IGP, if you want to speak, let the corporate affairs people do that. Because when off here, it comes to you. So you realize that even with Attorney General, I was telling some people that we have been crying for Ministry of Justice. What we are having now, we have the two, that Dominic Ayenene, the Minister for Justice, and Dr. Sai is Attorney General. So you realize that Dr. Ayenene doesn't go to court. It's Sai who goes to court because he is the final person. And that is why it is done everywhere and it's all done so nicely. So please, we beg them. For 1.5 years, they have been on course. They should keep it that way and get a job done. If they come into this arena and they chose those platforms, you're going to be in trouble.
0: Interesting. There's two questions on the matter of bail that has been raised. In fact, the suggestion is that the argument made by Mr. Raymond Acha is not tenable because that is not the legally determined basis for bail. That when you go to court, that's not how they determine bail. So you as an investigator cannot act contrary to the way the court will act. How do you determine bail as an investigator?
1: No, have we not passed this stage? You remember when Wutume was arrested? You remember?
0: Yes.
1: The issues that went front back. We passed this stage. The precedents have been set. When the guys involved in the Sky Train was arrested, you remember what happened? For the purposes of public education, you know they gave them a bill and they went to court. And in one of the cases, the court slashed for them. In another case, the court rather increased the bill amount.
0: Yes, vividly.
1: This year, within this administration. So those precedents have been set and we've passed that stage. Anybody using this as an argument might be playing mischief or do not really understand where we came from, where we are now. By regulation or by a legal authority, the investigators are allowed to issue bail, even though the court also is a place for issuing bail. But investigators are allowed. Basic thing. They look at the exigencies of the time. They look at the personality involved. They look at the actual issues involved. And particularly, if it is a money issue they're investigating, they look at the monies involved. These are some of the things, among the many other things they look at, that determines how much bail should be placed on your head.
0: And let me conclude with this interview. It's a very interesting one. Let's say you pick me up. And Nancy comes to place the surety for the bill. Can that surety that she's provided now form a basis of investigation into? So maybe you are looking for Nancy long time.
1: That's what it is. Anytime you hear they say it's weekend, we cannot go on site inspection. They are using that word inspection to let you not know that it's investigation.
0: Oh, so they investigate?
1: No, when they say they are going to do site inspection of the property you are providing and the person providing the property before you be granted bail, what do you think they are doing?
0: So you're suggesting that you could put yourself in trouble by putting up your property for...
1: You're putting your head on the line. This is what they are doing. That when this person is not there, pick me up. That when this person cannot pay the money, particularly if it's money involved, pick me up. That when this person ran away, sell my property to pay. Is that not the basic meaning of putting your property on the head of somebody?
0: Yes.
1: And is that not why sometimes they will go and value the property and come and they say this property is worth less than the amount involved? You remember in the case of Kamawutumi, they were looking for the heavyweight to put money together. You remember?
0: Yes.
1: Uh-huh. So that's exactly what they are doing. They look at the value, but anytime they use the word, they are going for site inspection to inspect. It's not investigation. We just don't want to tell you that it's investigation. So let me tell you this one for the purposes of public education. When you and Nancy, you have an issue with Nancy, and you report Nancy to me as a private investigator to investigate Nancy, actually, we will start investigating you first in relation to the case. So hear it again. You have an issue with Nancy, my sister Nancy in the studio. You report to Ed, you give us money and say we should investigate Nancy. As a matter of fact, and as part of due diligence and best practice, the investigation actually starts with you. You the reporter first.
0: I have reported the matter. Nancy. You investigate me.
1: Exactly. But we'll not tell you. Because what do you think? That is why the investigators can tell you that the case you brought against Nancy, as a matter of fact, you are the one involved. And that is why we can tell you that because you know your back is against the wall, that is why you quickly run to us to investigate Nancy, to implicate Nancy. But actually, you are the culprit. Where do you think they get those informations from? And those conclusions. So actually, the investigators start from you. So for laughter to the all persons listening to us, for the purposes of public education, you are dating Nancy, you marry Nancy, then you come and say that we should go and investigate Nancy. We'll start from you. You are playing some dodgy something somewhere, and you don't. So if Nancy also comes to us and say, Richard, I'm paying you money, investigate and because we hear he's cheating, blah blah, we'll start it there. Without telling her. And we want to clear those doubts before we come to you. So that's the way it works. So now anytime you hear they say they are going to the field and they are using the word valuation, what do you think they are doing? It's an investigative word they didn't want to tell you. So they coin it and they use valuation. Because what investigation anyway? Investigation is research, examination, searching into something, evaluating something. Those are the things we do.
0: Well, Mr. Kumado, always a pleasure talking to you. Thank you.
1: Thank you.
0: Yeah, Richard Kumado is fraud and security consultant speaking to us. Very interesting interview between. So there were two people at play. One of the things people don't notice that Samson is a lawyer, has a lawyer's perspective. Raymond is an investigator, has an investigator's perspective. Those are the two things that clash when you arrest somebody. So, for example, when they said, oh, Sena, we are investigating Alhaji Yunus Afuseni, come and let's ask you a few questions. When I went there, there was lawyer Victor Adaudu, who had offered me his services pro bono. So, we went there together. At that time, the investigator who was sitting there and my lawyer have two different motives. They have two different positions when it comes to how the law should be operated during an investigation. So there was never going to be an agreement between Samson and then Raymond Archer on how this matter should be treated. Because like I said, there are two different perspectives at play here. That's why Samson was saying that, oh, you had already admitted him to bail. Mm-hmm. So why did he to release? That is what a lawyer expects to happen to their client when you arrest them. That immediately you arrest them, you say, oh, you're a big man, go home, come back tomorrow. But the investigator may not be thinking that. The investigator knows that I have 48 hours. Let me make use of those 48 hours with this guy. So that's
2: after 48 hours.
0: Yes.
2: Anything can happen.
0: So, in actual fact, when you do an assessment of the facts, there has been no case filed under court against Hanan yet. So, it can be assumed that the first investigations that led to the didn't happen. You understand?
2: Yeah.
0: We are now going to investigate you again and then put a new charged before court. So it's like a new process. So what it means is that they still gave Raymond Acha and his people 48 hours to operate with.
2: Mm.
0: But they said over the period, it's not like as if they intended to detain him for long. The man comes in, and then they said, yes, he actually requested for, he said he was hungry. So they gave him meat by a malt. Then the next moment, he said his tummy. They sent him to the hospital. Spent most of the time at the hospital.
2: Mm-hmm.
0: Comes back. When he returned, that's why Raymond was saying that we do many things here. The fact that you've gone and come back doesn't mean we should leave everything we are doing and come and say, Ananabao, young person. No, it is said it doesn't work like that. Depends on our availability to you. Are now available. We are also in that moment engaged in other things. So give us some time. We'll attend to you. So they said that was, and when by the time they were ready, the lawyers for Hanan were busy granting interview. You see, and so they that alone, but those are petty issues.
2: But you see, they have the opportunity to run to the media at every point and sell their story to the media. He does not. And that is why me, one, I am against that interview.
0: No, that and that is the reason I understand
2: why he wants to.
0: He wants to explain Senna, and things in context.
2: I feel it shouldn't be him.
0: Okay.
2: It shouldn't be him. It should be somebody else from Yoko.
0: Maybe the deputy attorney, or maybe because they are the supervising.
2: They have communication something. Okay. I mean, those people. So that if they make a mistake, he, as the boss, has the chance to come and correct it.
0: Mm.
2: Do you get it?
0: Okay.
2: It shouldn't be him. For me, it shouldn't be. And I know where to address this matter. And I mean, I'm listening to everything, and I feel like the lawyers in this whole thing are trying to dictate to Yoko how it should operate.
0: Yeah.
2: How
0: from the
2: people,
0: perspective of lawyers.
2: Lawyers. Yeah. How, like, the people at Yoko should do their job.
0: Yeah.
2: That is it. And I'm also getting the feeling that because it is, what's the name of the former attorney general? Dami.
0: Yes.
2: Dami is the one representing Hanan.
0: Mm-hmm.
2: And so when officers at Yoko see Dami, they should be running up and down.
0: Mm.
2: They should leave everything they are doing and attend to Dami because he is former attorney general. At this point, even if you are former, even if you are attorney general, you do not say that we should leave everything we are doing and attend to you. Do you get it?
0: Yeah.
2: I don't get the whole thing that they sat here for 30 hours. Lawyers will leave their jobs and come and sit at Yoko for 30 hours. And you, one, a media personality. Two, a lawyer yourself, you believe that.
0: 30 hours means that you sit overnight.
2: Do you get it?
0: Virtually sleep there.
2: How?
0: The next morning you are still there until something was done. So 30 hours, it's impossible for a lawyer.
2: Tell us that they sat there for 30 hours and then officers of Yoko didn't show. How? Then you, what's the name of the guy? Ladi, Samson, you believe that because Hanan's account has been frozen and all that, his passport's taken, he doesn't have a dime.
0: Yeah.
2: Apparently, and the rest who are talking and defending him from one media house to the other, they don't have money. If he wants money, you think they don't have money to give him? And these people, do you know how many passports they have?
0: What if they don't give him the money?
2: No, Senna, stop it. Do you know how many passports they have? You people, you are joking. Do you know how many passports and how many countries' visas they have in their passports? Do you know? And this whole bail amount thing that they are talking about. If you go to Yoko, Yoko says this is the amount we are placing on you, and you think that it is too high, go to court. If you think that Yoko is doing something illegal, challenge them, because you have not heard anybody challenging Yoko in court. That they think that in this case or that one, they have, I mean, gone beyond their bounds. They are doing this that you feel is illegal. We have not seen that.
0: No, I think, okay, Richard Kumado was, okay, referred to two. There were two, actually.
2: Mm-hmm.
0: There was one in which they reduced the amount.
2: Mm-hmm.
0: They took it to the court. The court reduced the
2: amount. No, I'm talking about the Hanan case.
0: No, the Hanan case. No.
2: Okay, no. But we'll hear the likes of Apenyo Makin and the rest of them in the media talking about Yoko doing that, Yoko doing this, which is not dead. And I don't get it. And then I listened to the interview. I heard Raymond, and then they call in Apenyo Makin. And I was like, what is he saying? Because I'm still trying to get the point when Raymond was talking and then suggested that when suspects come in to Yoko, he, as the head of Yoko, meets them at the gate, conduct them through the reception, then he will decide to read to them their, what do we call?
0: Their rights.
2: Okay, and then decide randomly to charge them and then start the interrogation. Because when you listen to Apenyo Makin, that is what you get. That is what happens when people get to Yoko. Okay, and I'm still trying to figure out at what point he got that idea
0: from listening to
2: Raymond
0: that he virtually does everything by himself.
2: And so I'm asking, like, myself the question, if Yoko is actually doing something that was not done under Raymond's predecessors.
0: Okay.
2: Are they? Really? Is, okay, they want to make the whole Yoko sound like it is Raymond. So is Raymond actually doing something that was not done under his predecessors? Is he?
0: Okay. That's a question.
2: And is Yoko not following its own operations procedures?
0: Okay. Before he came, there were procedures as to how this thing
2: should
0: be handled. Okay.
2: Okay. So now that this person is talking about it, is he not? Is he not? So that we know that there's something. And has Yoko under Mr. Archer acted illegally? Like I said. If they are, why are we not seeing them challenging what he's doing that they felt is illegal?
0: Okay.
2: Do you get it?
0: Okay.
2: Then, throughout the interview, you hear him, Mr. Asha, say, my offices.
0: Mm.
2: So when somebody else...
0: We were busy. Yeah, the offices...
2: My offices. Us. So when somebody else comes and says that, he's making the whole thing all about him. He's like a one-man officer doing everything at Yoko. And the fact that he says that he leaves the office at 1 a.m. means that he's doing everything. Then I am surprised and I am confused at the same time. Then I'm asking myself, are there particular officers at Yoko that Apenyo Makin and his people want to hear? Or want to see that they are not seeing? Is it the fact that they want information they are not getting? Then that one there, I can promise him that those information he will not get.
0: That he's looking for?
2: No. If the head of the institution keeps saying, my offices, we were at the office up until this time, my officers did that, then you come and tell us that he's doing everything all by himself. Then I am asking, are there particular officers from Yoko that they want to see that they are not seeing? Is there information they want that they are not getting? Is that why they are worried? If that is it, let me promise him that he will not get it. Those information he won't get. And those, like, the particular officers he wants to see too, he will not see them. That is it. And Sana, the mandate of Yoko is clear. And Mr. Raymond Asher's job in an era of oral is not to make anyone or everybody happy. you are supposed to chase the loot and
0: recover them.
2: And when you are doing that, those who are suspected to be in custody of the loot will not be happy, including their friends, whether they are in the same government with you or in opposition. They will not be happy. Uh-huh. And so he's not supposed to make everybody happy. Why won't Apenyomakin be talking? Because, of course, the people who have been mentioned so far, the suspects, are either his friends or his party members. So you don't expect somebody like him to be happy. Do you?
0: Okay.
2: You don't expect somebody like him to be happy. So we get him when he starts ranting, granting interviews from one place to the other, and you don't really get what he's about. So we are, I mean, he should get it clear that he will not make them happy. And they should also get it that they will not be happy. And we all get it. When I hear SM being taken to Yoko today, tomorrow he's being granted bail, tomorrow he's being rearrested and all that, his name is all over the place, I won't be happy.
0: Yeah.
2: And I will try to find fault with the person who is holding him. Especially when I also have information about what he has done.
0: Mm-hmm.
2: When I know, I have a little insight into what he has done in the past with the position he was given. I will not be happy because I know where he's going. Thank you very much. And so Mr. Asha should know that he is not making people happy, which is his job, not to make anyone or everyone happy. A lot of people will not be happy with him.
0: Now, if you're queuing for a favorite watch, we can accept it. 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We can accept it. We adjust, we survive. 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No more standing, no more sweating, no more who be the last person. Do it yourself. Simply swap it everywhere you go. You will not be happy. I like that. Interesting one. If they catch SM right now, the things are going to talk. I even like that. You know where they took SM to? Under River Volta. Those is the lie I will tell. The investigator will regret.
2: You see, one point is that they all would say that Iyoko is not about Raymond Acha. Okay. But if it feels,
0: it will be about Raymond Acha.
2: Do you get it?
0: Yeah.
2: Do you get it? Yeah. They all say, it is not a personal property. It is not about you, Raymond Acha, and all that. But let it feel.
0: It will be about Raymond Acha.
2: So, where are we going?
0: No, they're a banker. 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
1: Abisoko, Wamebe Restaurant and 2 a.m. Sounds, Nafis Nimebe's Park, Wanungwala Tade Saint, Wanotika Quantin Poniso, Ainti Jumedia Beer with Yobenia Gan and Yane, and in Nigeria Funia and EPH is a Jollof Rice, Plain Rice, Bankuni Tilapia, Mabrani Pizza, Eba, any Agushi, Inkuobi, Okra Soup, Bitter Leaf Stew, and Afufro Bebre. 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
1: And that's taking us to 20 minutes after 9 here on your power station, Radio Gold 90.5 FM, and you are still listening to the Gold Morning Conversation. Now, the Ghana Revenue Authority, GRA, wishes to remind all withholding tax agents, including VAT withholding agents appointed by the Commissioner General, that withholding taxes must be paid to the Domestic Tax Division of the GRA by the 15th of every month. Withholding taxes for April 2020.

0: I just want to okay. Why do you call it green? When you say green city, how different will this be from the other projects you have done?
1: So, green because, you know, one of the very important policy of His Excellency President is the climate change issues. And so because of the issue of climate change, we are encouraged to use climate change technology in our construction. So ordinarily we use block and cement and all of those things. This time, the technology that we are using is compatible with climate change features. And then within the enclave as well, we are also not going to destroy our trees, all the trees, because we want to build. So if we were to finish the project, you will see that the place will look very green. And it's not just the big trees, but the technology that was used in the construction are friendly to the environment. And that is why we use the term green.
0: I see. So you're taking into consideration part of the green agenda that you're building to protect. Whilst you're building, you're cautious about the environment where you're building in.
1: Exactly. Because that is one of the important policies of the president. And so, you know, just like the 24-hour economy policy, we also operate a 24-hour, you know, products over here. Because we are not on an island. And so when the president comes out with policy initiative, our duty is to incorporate them. And so with the 24-hour, we have incorporated. With the green policy, we have also incorporated. And that's why we are using technology to be sure that our buildings are friendly to the environment so that the people in the enclave can benefit.
0: Why the choice of, correct me if I'm wrong, is it the Dedesua?
1: Dedesua.
0: Yes. Why? Is there a particular reason you chose that location?
1: Have you been to the place yourself?
0: No, not at all.
1: You should be there to see the land. Very beautiful. The land of Clay is beautiful. They have very beautiful land. And it's good for purpose. It's fit for purpose. So that is one of the reasons. The other reason is that, you know, land is very expensive in Greater Accra and Ashanti region. In this particular situation, the His Majesty of Kunfo Asante Hine donated the land to us. So we didn't buy the land. And once the land has been donated in a very good area, we think that it fits for purpose. The site is good for housing. It's a new developing area, and you should have been there. That is why it's a very beautiful city. The land, the street is good, it's nice. And you should come and see the type of buildings that are springing up in the area. And so we want to add value to the community as well.
0: Interesting. And the plan is to ultimately build 1,000 housing units. You have a time period
1: within 5 years.
0: Within 5 years.
1: Yes.
0: You say you're starting with the first, is it 240?
1: The first phase is 214.
0: 214?
1: Yes, please.
0: Okay. And you said it will be mostly one bedroom, two bedroom apartments.
1: Three bedroom because the target is also for the middle class and then the lower class. And so if you have a one bedroom self contained, a young man, a young woman coming up, or a new family, new married couples with that, you know, family, they can start in a one bedroom self contained with opportunity to expand. So if you have one bedroom and later you want to expand, make it two or three, there will be enough land space around for you as an individual to seek for permission to vary plan. And then we will grant you the consent, and then you can vary the plan and have two or three more bedrooms attached to the original plan. So that we are making it affordable in the sense so that young workers, young couples, and all of that can buy one or two. Three, then it's becoming more expensive, and so the target audience will be quite small. That's all.

0: one breadwinner to many people will be able to afford them to begin life, and that's our target. But a lot of people, the youth, you know, the youth in this country constitute, if my facts are right, close to 60%. And so whatever we are doing, we are targeting the youth so that they can be able to afford, that is 40 and below, or 35 downwards, so that they will be able to afford. And one, two bedroom, I think that it's quite reasonable for people to afford. We also have the mortgage finance with Ecobank and the Republic Bank. So if you have cash, and I mean, in Ghana, we always want to encourage taking so much cash to go and buy something. But we should be able to use this financing model. And you should be able to pay, if you are having a very good, reliable job, you should be able to pay within 15, 20 years. So these institutions, either Ecobank or Republic Bank, these institutions will sign MOUs with them. So if you want to use a mortgage financing model, we would help you secure funding from them, and then we'll be able to pay between 15 to 20 years. It's so flexible that you didn't even feel it. And after 15, 20 years, you own your own building, which is not too much.
1: Have you started work?
0: Come again?
1: Have you started a construction project?
0: No, it was just this Saturday that we canceled. So this week, we are going to begin. We are ready for it. So we are beginning this week.
1: Okay. And how soon, what's the plan with the first 214? When do you plan to complete it?
0: Within 1 year, 2 years. No, maximum of last quarter of 2027, we should be able to finish the first phase.
1: Which means you already have the money available to do the work?
0: Yes, we do.
1: Oh, great. Then let me conclude by asking you why you call it a city.
0: This is why it's a city. It's a city.
1: Okay.
0: Nima is a city. Sukura is a city. Like the Biokoshi is a city. Dedeswa is also a city. So why not?
1: Okay, because I was thinking a city will be self-sustaining, meaning you'll be generating jobs within this whole establishment.
0: Oh,
1: people will work within them
0: from somewhere.
1: Okay.
0: And so the city must open up. Kumasi, the region is made up of many different cities, and Dedeswa is one. So we are investing in Dedeswa, in Ashanti region, to open up that Dedeswa economy, and it will attract more people. And then the economy there will open. Even within the next 1 year, we are bringing new businesses. People will come and sell, and people will sell all kind of products. It will attract new people that see the opportunity in the community. And, roads are going to be done. So, obviously, jobs, construction, and all of this. And so, that economy within that period will boom. And then after that, you see a new city with value addition. And that will also be good for the economy of Dedeswa and Ashanti region. So yes, it's a city. We are only modernizing the city.
1: Okay. Thank you for speaking to us this morning. Of course, we'll be monitoring what you're doing. By we'll also find time so that either you or your CEO can pass through. We'll have a much more comprehensive conversation on the State Housing Company. So we'll be in touch. Thank you.
0: We're more than willing to do that.
1: Oh, that'd be great. Mr. Samola Tukukwe is Deputy Managing Director, State Housing Company Limited. So they've started a project, the Green City Project, and did this in the Ashanti region. First, what they plan to do is deliver 214 housing units. The total plan is 1,000 housing units, but first is 214 units. The total that they want to work on, like I said, is 1,000 units. Well, we'll also be turning to one more discussion shortly. We'll be turning to another discussion shortly because if you recall, somewhere last week, we've been discussing the basic education certificates examination, especially from the perspective of attempts to deal with examination malpractices and how far it was going. We spoke to a few people on it. We'll be going back to the discussion now that we have it has been completed. Oh, I think they are doing the last one today.
2: Rabbit.
1: Yes, yes, they are doing the last one today. So they are not done yet. They'll be done today. So we'll be spending some time talking about an assessment of the basic education certificate examination. We'll be speaking to a man who is an unapologetic critic of our education system. He will tell us what he feels about it and has landed himself into a few troubles in the past with some of the comments he's made. But he's a lecturer at the University of Ghana.
3: My friend just found success in a major way.
1: A happy birthday to Florence Amagoza. Florence Amagoza. Florence, a happy birthday to you. It's from Franca of Accra City Hotel. Franca of Accra City Hotel. So she said happy birthday to Florence Amagoza. Happy, happy birthday to you.

0: and share. And this week, celebrate those who things go well for. Sometimes it doesn't have to be you. Be happy for others because it's going well for them. Gratitude is not about you being grateful for what happens to you. It's also finding a way to be grateful for what happens to others, especially those within your circles, those who work with you, those who are around you, those who are friends, your family members. Well, let's conclude today's show. Like I said, with a conversation with Dr. Samson Obedapia, who is Senior Lecturer, Sociology Department of the University of Ghana. Thank you very much, Doc, and good morning to you.
1: Good morning, Stena.
0: I hope you're well.
1: Yeah, we are fine, and you?
0: I am also doing well. First, and I'm sure you'll be monitoring the discussions around the BCE. By Wednesday, we are done about 25 invigilators and supervisors who had been handed over to the police because we're engaged in assisting with examination malpractices. I wonder what's your own assessment monitoring the BEC and the way it's happened this year.
1: Yeah, Tana, thank you very much. And thank you to all your listeners and those watching online. Yeah, I think that, as you said, so far so good. I think there are a few issues I want to raise. And let me start by saying that I don't think I'm against anything in education in this country. My only issue is to raise concerns that are of benefit to all of us, especially because, now you know me, those who know me very well know my passion about education. And I've always said that education is a leveler, because if not for education, then some of us, like you, myself, will never be near Accra, especially where we are coming from. I mean, we were talking about that idea about how you did your basic primary, secondary, or in Sokakope. So can you imagine without education, you'll not be sitting behind the console this morning? Yes, so I think you mentioned the malpractice issue, and I think that it is something we should all be concerned about. Because by Wednesday, we had about 19 or 20 invigilators who were arrested for aiding children or our children in writing the DC. Listen, when that happens, it has implication on our secondary and tertiary education. You know that there was still also starts on Wednesday. They started practicals last week. So, it means, you see, when these things happen on a basic level, it has serious implications for...
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1: What the carries to the secondary education and even to the tertiary level, to the extent our students have become so entitled to cheating. So I remember last year, in one of the WASI exams, some students picked up an invigilator. Remember that issue? That the president is after coming. So remember that case? So now you're there?
0: Yes.
1: So you see, this is how it starts. At the basic level, they start the cheating, the invigilators, because unfortunately, some of the schools, both private and public, because of the school placement, want to have good grades to portray their schools to be good. And I think that, for me, I'm impressed about the current educational minister, who has made it very clear that he is not going to tolerate anybody when it comes to more practice. If you are a teacher, you are arrested, you'll be processed. And I think they started even processing some people. I think that even as parents also, Senna, we also passed. We know about how on the WhatsApp platform some parents have paid. So this is something that we need to tackle as a nation, as an individual, the society, and the community level. That cheating does not help anybody. We all went to secondary school, went to private basic schools. We know how it is good to learn, and when you pass your exams, it builds your confidence up. So for me, I think that it is still not the best in terms of the numbers of malpractice that we have experienced or reported. In fact, a friend of mine was talking to you about the level of malpractice was appalling, and that the sheer involvement of invigilators and some of the school officials makes it a bit surprising that to the extent that they copy answers to students to write an exam. So for me, this is something that we need to look at, begin to assess ourselves. What are the loopholes? Are the problems from why? Do we have issue of leakage again? These are things we need to tackle inside, because you can imagine having doctors and engineers who cheated their way through. They will come and, I mean, affect all of us. They prescribe wrong prescription, design bad roads. I mean, do road construction that will not last for months. So I think that's something we should all be interested in.
0: But should we also not be applauding WAEC and the Ghana Education Service for at least seeing this number of people being found out? Because if your monitoring mechanism is not strong, if you do not put in place perhaps a structure that tackles this, you will not be able to find as many people as they are finding. So by Wednesday, you are 25. Tells you perhaps you're doing better at identifying people who are involved and perhaps picking them out.
1: Yes, and I think that if you, as I indicated earlier on, that's why I commended the current Minister of Education, who I think personally have said it on several platforms, that as far as he is concerned, he and his ministry will never tolerate examination malpractice. And I think that is something we need to commend the ministry, WAEC also about. I've also heard the WAEC PRO, Mr. Kapi, severally, they put in stringent measures. I mean, which is also an indication that in the past, some of these things have been happening, but were covered. Also because we knew the past government and people involved wanted to make the performance, I mean, an example to see the phrases was working. So I think that is true. I agree with you that we need to seriously commend them. But it also means that we should have a re-socialization of our children as students. Because my worry is that it's as if the cheating has become an entitlement to most of the students. I can still not understand how SX student or secondary student will beat up an invigilator or teacher because they are not allowed to cheat. So now we all went to school. Those days, those things, we couldn't even think about doing it. That you could beat your teacher because you didn't allow you to cheat. It is because they started from the basic level and it came an entitlement to cheating. So as long as you commend WAEC and the education ministry and the GES for the work they are doing, I think we also need to begin to orient our students that the best way is to learn and pass. Also, let parents understand that there's no need buying these things or paying money people to help your children to pass. Because when they do well and get good grades, go to secondary school, as somebody said, if the fundamentals are weak, I mean, the levels will expose you. So I think that, yes, whilst commending GES, I think that we also begin to work on our children, our students, to understand that cheating is not an option.
0: I see. Is this strict approach, strict enforcement of the rules, would it help achieve what you were just talking about, where we get to the point where students understand that you're supposed to depend on yourself in writing these exams and do not feel entitled to being allowed to cheat? Will the strictness that we've seen this year, a strict implementation of the rules, be one of the ways to do that?
1: Yes, and I think the strictness will play a role. But I see, in social control, we say that it starts from socialization, persuasion, and sanctions. What it means is that the sanctions alone will not be effective in ensuring social control. Social control starts with socialization. What is socialization? Letting people know that these actions are wrong and are bad. That is why I still emphasize that we need a rule system of orientation for our children. I mean, if you come to invest, there's something the investors have started which I think was very effective. That before every exam, they send this thing to the student. These are implications of cheating. You'll be given a grade X. You'll be eradicated from the university. You see, so when the student begins to know from the lecture hall, I do it every time to my student before the last exam. It's the last lesson before the exam. I tell them that, especially the final level 400 students, if you do any more practice now, it means that you are going to be away for 2 semesters. So just write whatever you know. If you get a D, you can graduate with it. Even if you fail, you have a chance to receive before graduation. I think if you begin to make this clear in our teaching, let the teacher tell the student. And if you do that, you can realize that it may even get to a point where the sanctions and the strict enforcement may not be important. Because the students themselves will see the fact that cheating is not an option. I mean, we also have to let students understand that there should be peer kind of control. So now, when I was a young child in primary and secondary school, one of the things I hated was cheating. And the people knew me. If I see you cheating, I'll report you. Let me tell you a story. In my second year in the university, something happened. We wrote an exam, and one of the guys came up bragging that he cheated and he got an A. And so I said, fine. The next semester, we were writing, and he was sitting close to me. He was copy. He had a foreign material in another booklet. You know what I did? I won't call the invigilator to say, I have reported you. I just wrote as if I was going to the washroom. And I told the invigilator, this guy sitting by me is cheating. He was caught right-handedly. I think that it happened. The problem is that some of our students who are not willing to report wrongdoing because they will say, I reported a person. For me, throughout my academic journey, I had a feeling that if I sit deep in the night learning and you go and copy in the exam, you are telling me you are not smarter than me, which I think you are not. So when I see you copying, I'll report you. I think our people must begin to let our students know that even if you see somebody copying, be bold to report the person. It will let everybody realize that the cheating is not something to be entertained in our academic calendar or academic curriculum. That, I think, will help basically in the street enforcement, which may not be needed at a higher level.
0: And beyond that, for a lecturer, do you think we should also now be, because there's sometimes a lot of focus on examinations in Ghana, we fail to look at the content of what the student has acquired over this 9-year period, because it started from the primary school through to JHS, you're not doing a transitioning to senior high school. Should we be also looking at an assessment of the total syllabus that the curriculums that they are taught over, curricula that they are taught over this period?
1: Yes, and I think that's a very important point to raise. And you see, that is one of the things I also observed going through, especially many of the questions that the students were given throughout the period of the exam. And so now I clicked on one thing. I think I sent it to you and your producer. The English 2 paper that was written this year. So now I was not happy with the essay questions that came. And I've always believed that those sort of questions that came at the exam are a bit unfair to children or students from deprived and rural communities. So now if you have the question, you can read it again. Especially the question 1 and the question 3. To tell students to talk about a TV program they were not supposed to watch because of something. Then I ask myself a question. How many of the many hundred rural communities where there are no televisions, no TVs, how do you expect those children to answer those questions? So you see, there's something in urban or development that we call urban bias. Our focus of development is always on children in the urban areas. Those who went to the morning stars, mention them, they can easily answer those questions. But so now about those who are in the rural communities where there's no TV? Because so now, I mean, look at the third question also about what the question? That you went somewhere, you excursion you went to, and that comparison between your community and that community. What about rural children who are not going for any excursion? I feel that, Senna, that comes back to look at our curriculum again. When we begin to set up those questions, many of those children will fail, not because of their poor performance. As an example, the ICT paper they wrote, I think one of the days they wrote, I was watching TV with my daughter in class 4. So they interviewed some children from one of the Kumasi areas. And the girl was complaining that some of the questions was them to identify a projector. And she has never seen a projector before. Then my daughter class was, Daddy, how can they not know what is a projector? And I said, because you are fortunate, you are going to Queen Accra. This is an ICT paper. And the girl's complaint on TV3 that she has never seen a projector before, and she was asked to identify projector in the exam question. So now, I think these two scenarios in the ICT and English paper identify are very unfair to children from rural communities. I think the GES, the WAEC, and our examiners must begin to look beyond students in Accra. Concerning if you read the question I thought about the English paper, I felt so sad because I remember my days in the village. I wrote DEC in 1995 when there was no electricity in my house. So now I used to use Bobo. I don't know if you know Bobo. If you want to do it, you go to I know Nancy will know what Bobo is. That's what I used to learn from my DEC. So imagine me asked to answer a question about my favorite TV program. How am I going to answer it? I think we need to begin to look at our curriculum, not to always set questions to favor children. Because at the end of the day, that child who could be an internet projector and a child in a Morningstar are going to go to the same placement to Presec and Holy Child and Wesley girls. So, from the beginning, we've disadvantaged the girl. But no fault of her. But because of the questions we asked, which favored children were in the urban areas, I think this is unfair, and GS might look at it again.
0: Well, thank you. Thank you for speaking to us, Doc.
1: Thank you, Senator.
0: Dr. Samson Obedapia, Senior Lecturer, Sociology Department of the University of Ghana. Join us on the line. We are getting to the end point of today's show. Of course, a big thank you, as always, to Sepele 104.3 FM in Likpeto Domain. The other voice, Shema Fa. Don't forget, we are also live on Facebook, Radio Gold 905 FM. Kuskwashi says the problem facing Afeni Makin is he just cannot bribe Raymond. He can't have his way like what he's doing with Sam. Okay. Kobla is also joining us. Please tell Afeni Makin he cannot deceive us. He should take Raymond to court. If he has done anything wrong, we are coming for him. He should prepare himself. This time avoid them. Kobla again says, I blame the AG for allowing Afeni Makin to run his mouth by heart. What is he doing about the slapping of the police officer? Hasn't the docket got to his table? What is going on? Or is Afeni Makin untouchable? We need an answer from the AG. Brian says, sometimes I restrict myself not to comment anytime I hear that Afeni Makin is speaking. In my part of the world, Afeni Makin wouldn't be an MP. He should have been convicted for slapping a serving police officer. Hey, Dr. Kwame Nkrumah's Ghana, that is coming from Brian Bryant, who said that. Papa Ray says, Nancy, in the first place, that interview alone was an agenda-setting move because I watched the interview and at the point I was asking myself if Samson was a lawyer. He was ignoring answers that needed to a follow-up question to expose the truth, but he just kept quiet to let them move on with half-truths. Brian says, okay, there's Shukru Hassan came in when MPP was in power. Can you call direct to the Yoko boss to interview him this way? This tells you NDC. Okay. There's Elizabeth Ford also joining us. Michael Nolan says, Senna. Okay. Thank you. So these are some of the comments you've been sending to us on the discussions we've been

So we are done for today. Coming up next is DJ Abega with the mid-morning show for myself, SM, Nancy, Eric, Patrick, and of course Alaska. Big thank you to our partners, Sekbele 104.3 FM as always. And a big thank you to you for making time to join us. 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Go nowhere. Enjoy the fantastic music that's coming up next. And a lovely conversation. Do the meet.

0: ye. What sorrow do you so? Adai.
1: And then Maria Yabo. Doctor Simenya hepatitis B.
0: And you know what? 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What ya ji bi wo America ni UK abruchi mem. Na ka so ji ne kwa.
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5: Hey,
6: Mr. and Mrs., the man will praise the Lord.
5: Hey, Pastor.
6: Hallelujah. The treasure they will see them here. Then we are beyond the Obaqua according to our future.
5: 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Now, Mr. Men, no, my dear CB women's capsules are what you know. And Nija be fear.
6: Praise God, praise God.
7: 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I best am in Pemu Raya, and then we do some Yale, and we'll balance now. We can't ever form. And then I ask ya, I am Nayan Yan. 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Sibi women's capsules a beginning in efri niso.
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6: Uba Sophie,
7: hey, you are so good.
6: FDA, you share a JDN crack to him, Ajiatum.

The Mid Morning Show, running from now to midday. A very good morning to you all. A day after celebrating our mothers all over the world. Yes, it's the 11th day of May 2026. And this is the 131 days into the year. That means we've left 234 days. Then we say, thank you, 2026. So start where you are. Use what you have. Do what you can. Start your Monday right, yeah? Don't look at anyone if you know you're doing the right thing. Yes, but always take advice. Because education has no end. You may know the right, but please always make a room for listening to others. Advice, very, very necessary. Very, very important. Because, once again, education has no end. We all learn, so keep learning, yeah? Okay, so who is celebrating his birthday? Who do you want to say hello to? Who do you want to wish a speedy recovery? Any message you want to send across, use us. Yeah, we carry it along for you. So make sure you send them to 0599-922-922. We'll convey that message for you wherever you want it to reach. Good servants, we are here. My name is Daniel Badu.

Lottery Authority, SIC, and of course, CBG. I will tell you more about them. You know how we do. Welcome to the show. It's a beautiful Monday. You know how we do on Mondays. Let's jump the airwaves. 90.5.

0: like from online.
1: Oh, on online?
0: Yes.
1: And also a couple of them? And a cocker cry, but yeah, why do you sober shop? And I say, one got sober pins and place be a man for Baba online. Yeah, it's me, cause
0: well, it doesn't move that fast though, but I'm planning on getting a shop.
1: Into a demon or use your social media auditor?
0: Official bills,
1: official bills,
0: okay.
1: Oh, Instagram, Twitter, now Eva.
0: TikTok.
1: 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But only my boy didn't pa.
0: Oh, damn.
1: You boy, Nyadi. Mikita say, I'm in Nyabi.
0: I'll pay
1: 40 cities.
0: 40 cities?
1: Why yard?
0: That's
1: right. Say, hey, Auntie Florence.
0: Tell me, boy,
1: and get the 40
0: cities.
1: Yo.

0: Madam Florence Amaguza. And I your birthday, my boy. And come on, I have one in your radio, so live 90.5.
1: Okay.
0: And to radio, so. Into Unama Utonina, which I say 40 cities, ah, unji 30, unji 25, na 40 na who can mati I
1: say, I'm
0: in that. Into your birthday, a plans in the day.
1: Oh, for the meantime, we'll see.
0: Metis akwara bi yenu eso oba nu nu ah.
1: That's
0: ni papa wa yin.
1: We pie
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1: Emta.
0: Hey, fro. O ko jiwa ni wa hu. Nice one. Eh atu wo me nyeni gidi wa. Wa sha na eh e tri ba na ba. Tu. What is it?
1: Already 1 year.
0: 1 year, but still, let me work. India, yeah, she will. Why? Okay, happy birthday once again.
1: Thank you so much.
0: Welcome. I love Radio Gold 90.5. 1 year, still, let me work. Sharp flash. Don't forget, the show is brought to you by SIC, Go Super XP, Third Eye Care, Vision Center, NLA.

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1: Hello.
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0: 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Hey. Here,
1: Joba.
0: Oh. Okay, so Mona. Ah, oh, when I get, oh, you're from Obi.
1: No, don't be
0: at the end. Ah, but what on top of the radio good? Live in Rake. When oh, yeah, feel you might equate when you have your new when you hello.
1: Hello.
0: When you have your new when you have your 70. Wow.
2: Happy birthday, happy birthday, happy birthday just for you.
0: Auntie Kutoko won't be any more than Jomo Kehualewamu.

0: yani usiache huwa like shika obi o habu e munu bi nenu onu eh o ko bi weke je radio good live no no you of e ko yo mi Mrs. Kutoko taxi
1: Amen. 70 years.
0: No easy. Happy birthday to you. Okay. So happy birthday to Florence Amagoza. Happy birthday to Madam Theresa. And happy birthday to you, Mrs. Lucy Kutoko Texim. You turned 70 today. And also a special one

Also to you, yes, you celebrate your birthday today. May God bless you. God keep you, strengthen you, give you wealth and health. May you live long as you celebrate. Chuck up one more year to your age. God willing, you will live long.

Sandy, Sandy, thanks so much. And to all the technical crew, Mr. Kwanza, you are too much. Bless you. Kumasata, Tanko, and everyone. My name is Daniel Badu. God willing, tomorrow we'll be here right after the Good Morning Conversation with Sena Numbu, the entire crew, Nancy, Eric B, and Afuruwa. But don't forget, the sports crew is on 12 to 1, 1 Bwachi Yado. The Pampas woman will be on and on and on. It goes on 24/7, 90.5. Daniel Badu, I'm out of here.

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4: I

Alright, thank you very much for joining. Godfather stepped into the studio. Stephen Reku is stretching his limbs. Sandrine is seated, ready to bring us tidbit from the world of sports. And our support is coming from SIC Insurance and iSense. Of course, if you hear this, it is the Gold Talk Sports. It's from now until we check out at exactly 1 p.m. Time fast spent. But my time is 8 minutes into 12 o'clock. The Ghana Premier League is entering its dying embers. Plus, other tidbits from the world of sports. The English Premier League is tightening up as far as the title chase is concerned. Black Starlets will be in action. They are in Rabat for the Africa Under 17 Championship. And the World Cup keeps drawing closer with the clock ticking very, very fast. So it's a little over a month to kick off the tournament in Mexico, Canada, and the United States of America. So it's a cocktail of events right here from now until 1 p.m. And if you just joined, my name is Adamu Muftau. 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

0: And you and I know Afiro has relocated from point A to point B. The last time I visited his room was looking very, very beautiful. And I asked him a simple question, where he got all those gadgets from. It was simply put, Hisense. Hisense, they say everyday prices for everyday people. They hold us down by way of sponsorship. I'm paying for Emakawa.
1: Mejo so many Abema.
2: Yeah, Muftao. I mean, they're natural in Subi.
0: I don't know who they are. You debut room, I know I what.
2: Sometimes I say, Yama, you know, from Timor. Sometimes Bakuya, I say, the indigenous and Baku, so they are a horn and I mean tea. You won't say a bomb poke back into whom you.
0: Hello, Tama. Name of our trimus and I had you.
2: Yes, I'm
1: perpetual. If you've been able to be,
0: yes, you are more rich of you now. Eh, that doctor now cast on me, we named your camp, won't catch us at the moon of town, Miss Obois. Any anchor, or more a oka flower, I can say, Sipurano Honoman. A Nancy, Oko Nancy Mukrumo, Sipur, Uncle Muni,
1: now
0: move.
1: No,
0: Unya cancer,
1: Oko calls one, so on.
0: Is a way, Chofi Brodo,
1: Unya Chofi, now Unya Shitoni be.
0: Ah,
1: now Unya Brodo, now Palmo,
0: Omo Brodo,
1: yeah, now the shame.
0: Me and which of
1: you are talking to us about me and which of you do
0: the one
1: with you. Why so? Why so?
0: Why so? Why so? Why so? Why so? Why so?
3: Oh, it was the last weekend activities, baby, and now course were various leagues. Take a cry, and I'm a bonnet of fire, made the Bremo. So, welcome back to Tetbet. It was a busy weekend of football, and here are the highlights. Starting with some great news for Ghana, the Black Princesses have qualified for the FIFA Under 20 Women's World Cup in Poland after edging Uganda 3-2 on aggregate. The Black Starlights have also wrapped up their preparation for the Under 17 African Cup of Nations. They fell to a narrow 1-0 defeat against Mali in their final friendly on Sunday in Morocco. Back home, it was a packed Super Sunday across the Ghana Premier League, and match week 32 gave us plenty to talk about. At the Baba Yara, Asante Kotoko put on a show for the home fans, cruising to a 2-0 win over 11 Wonders. Over in Brekum Chelsea edged Dreams 1-0 to take all 3 points. Hearts of Lions were ruthless in Pando, putting 3 past Samatest without reply in a 3-0 win. And in Swedo, Vision matched that scoreline with a dominant 3-0 victory over Karela United. Medeama picked up a narrow 1-0 win away at Baseke Holy Stars, while Young Apostles grabbed a crucial 1-0 win against Nation in Wenchi. It finished all square in 2 games. Hearts of Oak and Adriana played out a goalless draw in Accra, and Swedo All Blacks and Bichem United shared the spoils with 1-1 draw. That's how match with 32 shape up, with plenty of goals, a few surprises, and some big results in the fight at both ends of the table. With just a handful of games to go, the race at the top is heating up. After 32 matches, Medeama sit top of the table on 59 points. They have been the most consistent side this season, scoring 45 and conceding just 22. BBNE Gold Stars are keeping the pressure on in second with 54 points. Hearts of Oak hold third spot on 51 points, and they have been rock solid at the back, conceding only 12 goals all season, the best defensive record in the league.

0: Grab some friends and an ice-cold Mountain Dew today.
1: Mountain Dew!
2: A tight in fourth and fifth, Adriana sits fourth on 47 points, just ahead of Samates on goal difference. Both sides are level on points, but Adriana 26 goals for and 20 against edge them in front. At the wrong end of the table, it's getting desperate for three sides staring at relegation. Sitting in 16th and just inside the drop zone is Vision on 41 points. Below them, Hoho United are 17th with 30 points and rooted to the bottom in 18th are 11 Wonders on just 10 points. Now to other sports news. House of Oak Sporting Club has confirmed it is working toward an amicable resolution in its ongoing legal and contractual dispute with former technical director Rene Hendrick, stressing its commitment to professionalism and institutional stability. Black Stars goalkeeper Benjamin Asari says he remains fully committed to improving his performances and will not be distracted by external criticism as he continues his journey with Ghana's national team. Ghana international goalkeeper Lawrence Atizigi made his 25th appearance for St. Gallen as they claim a crucial 2-1 away win. And finally, former Ghana striker Samuel Jan has called for support for Black Stars coach Carlos Quiroz as head of the 2026 World Cup. That's your tidbit for today. Stay tuned for more updates. Over to you, Mufti.
3: San Ryan, thank you very much. House of Folk, Eduana Stars. San Ryan, this one before you go. House of Folk versus Eduana Stars. These are two clubs that are in the top four. And I feel I stand for correction. Yes.
4: Mediama Gold Stars are to folk Asante Kotoko 4. Eduana that sixth position.
3: Eduana that sixth position.
4: With 47 points.
3: Eduana a two-time Ghana Premier League winners. And Anyesa. And I also folk either a 21-time Ghana Premier League winners. As 21. Why was the stadium empty?
4: Hey, Ade, I say, oh, you me fufu sunam kurari.
3: Mami fantuo, say, so, mami mi de nam na tuo. As a kolebiya wako yane mami, eni kukumu nam. Wako kukumu nam na jaya kusidena, no, no, de. Ni asu. 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
4: Mwazu kura de na nyanyi.
3: Chai! Afirwa, these are all Ghana Premier League winners. Midi ya mayu ini, Ghana Premier League 1.
4: Yes.
3: Gold Stars 1. House of Oak, 21. Eduana 2. Samatex 1, Dreams FC FA Cup, Asante Kotoko 25 Ghana Premier League, Brekum Chelsea Ghana Premier League 1, yes, like that. You can even play top 10, only about top 10, every top competition. But these guys play and nobody's watching. These guys play and nobody's watching. Musimi and Kam, Musimu Tanya, you won't pay us him. Musumi and Kamamu 10 years. Once in a stadium. House fly. You won't see it. How? House of Folk versus Eduana. Hey.
4: Somebody poor.
3: Meanwhile, Ukosabi, you're crossing out called BA United, Tano Bofakwa. Most stadium now, Bobby. These are local clubs. These are traditional clubs. These are the Mijaka Sabibri. Minya Minya BP. Mama Makwa Babim.
4: I'm a Jews from Yabema.
3: You are fine.
4: I'm a cop on Adaroma.
3: Seriously, for the past 1 month, I was stressing.
4: Yes.
5: Still in the best
4: game. Hi, Sandra. Say, Sandra, how do you say, Mr. Fuck, my cookie come with me. Oh, it's one movie, sorry. Sandra, how good do you say, Mr.
3: Go for that. Muftao,
6: as in there, Unse Nami Adoma Friday by the Greater Accra Regional Football Association, Gaffa Soccer Bet Division 2, Ebaso, our Cross Sports Stadium.
3: You know, Division they are the two,
6: yeah,
3: Middle League,
6: yeah, Middle League. They are the pace setters. Uba Ghana, they are the pace setters. Unse, in fact, Upe players are they can replace the Black Stars, the current Black Stars, they are called World Cup. Ude Uba across posted on Friday Ube Hubi.
3: Hey.
6: From teams like Exalted, A5 Francis,
3: second division players.
6: Yeah.
3: Umbe Mabo Black Stars.
6: Muftao, Umbe Bwama. Ude me say who person who quality football. You know Jonathan Sowa some time ago.
3: Yeah.
6: Offri Gaffer, Soccer Bet, 2021 on a top scorer. Uko Aziz Bins Bao.
3: Yeah.
6: Still believe.
3: Still believe to Dreams FC.
6: Yes. And also Ofri Gaffa. Great, great players, Ofri Gaffa.
3: Okay.
6: Fantastic. And your baby or baby and Muftao. You enjoy it. You can quality football there. You know, Gaffa had a pace setter. So, Obi Yambo Modimbra.
3: Katire Samuel Abuabiri. Yeah, Mr. Yeah. Samuel Abuabiri, a.k.a. Yeah. Kata. Say, your frame Adamu Muftao.
6: Onim.
3: Your frame Adamu Muftao. Katire no sa.
6: Me kache no. Me kache any Mr. George Aflekenyo.
3: Katire no say, your frame Adamu Muftao.
6: Yes.
3: Me no no.
6: Bacho. Me kache no. Me kache no. Inti. Quality football. What said the Biamica grassroots football? It's all about Gaffa. And I know so that someone Liberty Park and one else we need Middle Lake Accra West District Football Association Middle Lake Accra Rockets versus Soccer Bridge Muftao. We have to look at the chemical aspect of football. Eco form a mama chemical aspect no air does change technical aspect
3: in neurosem.
6: No, I make an end.
3: Emiro Juju,
6: yes,
3: voodoo,
6: yeah, Omo they say in Colano, yeah, because you group stages no ball in Colani in our boy. Into like the final, we are expecting something, even though the euphoria mufta obe shen numbers there, mufta uncountable. Into any more, I say, oh, come about has Nikotoko, Kumasi ni Accra Stadium, yeah, empty, but Uba than some and Liberty Park, mufta this Sunday, yes, you hono. I don't remember the last time I saw some in any of the Premier League games.
3: Numbers.
6: No, me who be.
3: Yeba. Thank you very much, Godfather. Let me start from Stephen Mireku, aka Firua, Unkrandi Ingrazen.
4: Niaite.
3: Niaite. From Gamashi. Niaite. Anyemi.
6: Aite. Okay, Ajete Free. 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
3: Aite Free Gamashi.
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4: Gamashi.
6: If you mean.
4: Inje Gamashi.
6: Sakumana. English and Latin.
3: It is stranger for the.
4: Alani! Mamenchiona, Menchetti for Sunina. Nami Momunaha.
3: Mondays in Nemandos, who for Friga
4: Mondays, yes, me for Friga Premier League na my Nemandos. Of course, Miss Ukopimo, a brutal says Cudet India, Italy Fuaji, French League,
3: Inter Fuaji, Ligue 1 no Paris Saint Germain.
4: Yeah, Paris Saint Germain lead 73 points out of 33 games on my ball. Germany is one Bundesliga and so by many for four fa 33 games almost 86 points. They have one game per Spanish La Liga and so Nendra Barca for
3: Barcelona
4: umbe 38 games 35 but 3 matches na kanu Madrid winning in Accra the point in no Barca there. England and Hawaii yabo 36 games Arsenal for in about 36 games. Man City 4 abo a year 35 games almost 74 79 74 into major European leagues you know and won same kakra no now mame mrefie na emehwe a year yan aye de no na me kokotoko Ghana Premier League me ba attendance na fe maboramu performances be say 50 minutes and sana kotoko ne 11 wonders ebe bono. Oko

0: elders. Who said a boy Accra West win? Now a barber chibaco. Who the Fanuko share the youth side? Now man buy six mufta and a quality players. Oh, no. Missy Brony by also no matter. She said, Jesse Dima, Edima, soccer bridge. Yep, also a person in Uncle. And you saw a culture as also the no call. Into we wabana also do play akwa untia untra play ticket unko ton ma mi asase unko fan to ma unko ton en fan ko tra ticket bia o ono no yen bibia ni passport bibia o de no kwa onim ni obenya
1: in 2 years you start raking money
0: ah muftao enti no me be na kan teams akese na o mu ye bibia enye ye no
1: NME 11 said yesterday Kumasi Asante Kotoko fielded as many as 5 young players 5 from their academy and one of them scored the goal.
0: So,
1: meaning the results are there, the solutions are there.
0: Thank you.
1: By Yakata ni
0: Yakata yemu.
1: Ena peni mu wa si wako school. Ah, we say supposedly Onyansa.
0: Ateta kwa academy kofa.
1: Miles Lewis Kelly.
0: Thank you. Odini babo Champions League.
1: Champions League.
0: Semi-finals. Crucial game against Atletico Madrid. Oh, you soon was starting. E benchi Zubimendi. Ofi say Lewis Kelly said then and the bush and four bet in a fi akasi ebe show TV.
1: No.
0: Ah, Muftau, it's a curse. And no me yes, I know me kesi, it's a taboo. Enti Muftau, I said I'll give you 99 reasons. I tia ye and no match no enti. One last match na kano. Muftau be any resource no.
1: Obia anko.
0: Ah, obia na Muftau minimum resource na miko faka ko. One, quality football dey near dia me hubu o. Enti eh Friday e bai u dey black sports, u be hu numbers. Ya be get you and so be hu numbers there. Because they are coming to enjoy quality football. They be American. Now, oh, say, see, we don't come back. Say, I saw them.
1: Oh, yeah.
0: Thank you. And to be the office.
1: So, what league? Second division league.
0: Oh, yeah. And to middle league, no. She had league in Poe. See, a middle league. Champion of champions never won. 8 clubs. John Pencil, we're back to back. Osamba, first season, by no. When we need one match. John Pencil, upper middle level front. When we need one match.
1: Yeah,
0: yeah, yeah. Yeah, yeah, yeah. Yeah, yeah. Yeah, yeah. Yeah, yeah. Yeah, yeah. Yeah, yeah. Yeah, yeah. Yeah, yeah. Yeah, or see waba a five frenzy MSK Zelina exalted true life for one share as of folk no abba Muftau what are you waiting for the atmosphere intermediate house of folk on last matches now kano NT stadium the beba ebi a referee crowd one year binko no man ko bomb bafi you understand NT 99 reasons ema empty stadium na ekoso de ebe koso NT Muftau man waste time your time need the 8:44
1: Muftau
0: person can be big to ebi edifa EP on eye boy
1: 5 minutes
0: yes
1: and minimum 5 minutes
0: man 3 Muftau
1: okay
0: and then tintin am say won say and no match no amakasa bebre aba between Arsenal and West Ham Muftau born is a clever foul anambwa
1: enye foul
0: oh a foul ball. They were hackling the referee now, obi ni satu ni komu, obi soni mini, obi soni nayo. Tell her, this a foul ball.
1: Yeah, foul.
0: Ain't the referee, no, I don't know.
1: What is your problem? What is
0: you understand?
1: Problem?
0: But me problem, ni say Muftau, anka e biya, edibo techi di, edibo banye nye boni yo.
1: Ebi yen fan mokusi.
0: Asna ashe corner kicks, baku 13, Muftau, baku 9. The same situation, edi she asna, no, anna referee nanji no. Baku na yo, omusu su so referee, opponent, goalkeeper, mene, ebison in funu, ebison in nai, ebison, the same situation this year, baku nai goes.
1: E kambo no.
0: Thank you very much. Onse ebi en, obyan ko tin sipa kan ko bu referee, ti se en yesi wo gana no. Me chou wajwa ba bisu wo. Omu bi en o referee ni si oko.
1: Free.
0: You understand? Maybe I'm a see EPO be EPO, and they'll be the best, because Muftau always they draw people's attention.
1: Yeah.
0: They will do it. Sometimes referee, see our referees, our own worker, and for home, they are doing their own thing in their own way. You understand? Yeah, poor referee. Hey, wait, Muftau, wait. Say Edia, Adriana, Sebi. Teach me the obeko relegation. He not draw. And he not win. And not draw. They are surviving. Not has and not cause. NSR referee, they do want free teach me. Oh, I'm bebuno kunu. Oh, Muftau, me what can I ask? Oh, they are going to say. If you are grabbing, I'm bebuno kunu.
1: Jesus.
0: Ah, Ghana ha.
1: Eh.
0: If Radin, now second division, oh, Eastern Region grabbing. Middle leg, oh. Ah, obisi wafa ha chano.
1: Kunu.
0: I Muftau, you come ni power. I'm going to say. Now where are the core relegation? Team the core relegation. We share go who say oji. So I go on the. The other first no so they are share some. But I could nine in oji. Edu ni so they oji oji. If Radin yami.
1: Okay.
0: Muftau, I'm ready to
1: echo. We should activate the phone line. Steve Reku.
2: Alani.
1: Who will become?
2: Oh.
1: And that's not for EPL.
2: Oh. Godfather. Hana no kanona. Mene ni adjun oho. Who is it?
1: Who ni adjun eva?
2: Osa ba edibe. Yedibo techino.
1: Yedibo ba.
2: Yedibo ba na abo ba. Who is it? English referees. You know. Etore biya.

0: inconsistency.
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0: 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Mm. Wo there was a game Lisandro Martinez. I saw a brandy between me. Your man a red card. That same incident happened in another game. Mm. I and your Manchester United, a different player. But that player and your man a red card. They are not going to say Arsenal, you have a ball corner kick, sir. Said this is Uncle Sian if you knew. One with me, she goalkeeper, no, she, why, yes, no, she. There was one game be against Manchester United. So no she share semi lament for na yes I'm say ah she said yeah we no strategy for Arsenal for the Premier League
2: man. Ba kuti tani jeans mu ba kuti tani jersey mu ba kuti ani bosses mu obi so san eh
0: ejuati nyami. Eji we your team now you strong now the ball to at no ma. Referee age.
2: Eh age.
0: But a similar one happened. A similar one happened. I feel you could share VAR and you could see. Arsenal League no be in Enhamu, but I was say, Emran say Seya, a komo biasa.
1: Omunyina ya jealous folks, me yomwe free so. Godfather name some Steve Mreku, aka Afro. Omunyina, they are talking out of jealousy. I have taken them off air. I've muted the microphones. Bakwe Manchester City, when you say, Beji Bakwe, why lucky grass over Europe, Manchester United, why lucky? Michael Carrick, Adauro, Manchester and Koboka Kobo conference, and Pobe Frim, those on Usunya no Kasa, you may free out of jealousy. There was a kind gesture over the weekend. A Facebook page called Talk Hearts presented an amount of 10,000 Ghana cedis to former captain of Accra Hearts of Oak, Nino Edowuna. Hey! Nino Edowuna. If you remember Nino Edowuna, then, by this time, you have 20 kids. He played for Accra Hearts of Oak, went to play for Great Olympics, and then broke away to play for the late Adekoke's Olympiacos. You remember Nino Edowuna? Currently, he's indisposed. He's not feeling too fine. He's down by injury. And then the group Talk Hearts, his Facebook page, donated an amount of 10,000 Ghana cedis to him. Mm-hmm. And the money is meant for his upkeep, that's to support his medication and recovery as well. And it was done in the presence of chairman of Talk Hearts, Shamo, and then Ken Sarowiwa. Very soon, we shall start discussing life after football of our players. Life after football of our players. Charlie. Some of their situations are. Charlie. Charlie. Heads up. Heads up, brother.
2: Polo Munina Koi. Oh, our summer. That weekend we are no more.
0: Wamumpu Tuado, no. Former Ghana head coach, Tuado. World Cup, no. FIFA former management.
1: Yeah.
0: FIFA Technical Study Group. Some analyze it,
1: yeah.
0: Game will be,
1: yeah. As in Obakosha, as in Vengas,
0: the tactics, structure, set pieces, transition, and the Kaka. Selected as part of FIFA Technical Study Group for the
2: 2026.
1: Town for new,
2: I want to find a head coach among club you.
1: FIFA. Federation
2: and
1: Association.
2: The man wrong position. Ghana
1: FIFA World Football Governing Body, the mother body of the whole world's football.
2: Oman fan head coach of Real Madrid. Oman fan head coach of Barcelona.
1: Tamfuniyu.
2: Oman fan head coach.
1: Hello.
3: Indefatigable Adamu Muftar.
1: Lord Gaddafi.
3: Agbenyeke ye tam enye butemiye.
1: Oh, niuba.
3: Tam enye butemiye.
1: Ota oya tam ye biye ne.
3: Pada jealous imba mena. League last night, and our Champions League kaba. Cash season team kaba we na kane yale. Man City League can be pina me olemwe. I do pia hame. Haaland, that bullet player. Haaland bullet player. Fair. Aye noko. Manchester na kanon no move down. Come on, see what a Godfather kame na tree. Cash season by England season eh. Kona me niya go. Kete asa lewe we Champions League. Haaland kote kosa me le nechi na hame onu. Ba me kan me sumo amba e place place ne ba ile wa mecha e ya ke je choko e je danso ma e je shukura o ba support ame ame o ke je tamale ko ni tamale bi amba ko bo la me ame ne ke ni mo ajuni
1: ni mo ajo hello ade na sa sha se bi mo timreku hello
4: the feeder is the other one.
1: No. Hello. Hey, I was going to share here.
5: Mr. Ho. Problems be bring so we need to enter no Mr. Ho.
1: Thank you. Hello.
6: Hello. Good afternoon.
1: Michael Nulemegwe.
6: Yes, sir.
1: Mm-hmm.
6: Mr. Godfather NSM. Godfather Kasembi. Or say it's a group of friends who were now supporters of Bia Nim Resorts in Eba. When you say, no, I can hear House of Lion. And I can hear three. I can hear me debate. Because I call.
1: Oh.
6: Yes. I call House of Four. Correct score 0-0. Yeah, I'm meeting you. In some level 0-0. I'm from 0-0. House of Lion, you can find 2-0. And on Uko win 3. Aha. Oh, you see, go a hundred day ago for a year in results in the river. You see, and can make it as start to say 10 minutes of the Kuala Mississippi has to go on. I'm going to swap. Say maybe bad. And no, I don't know. But only, I send back what I have in say. When you say sometimes the government will be a board member being supported by a more classy, a war for the years. I get here now, a tip to wake up to all the platforms. Since that day, she has supported us, practice here. Even though, Nyama Muyanina, and Yama Papa, and he supported Beko. But I can't know, since that day, I see you, I back down. Because of Sir, a board member, no, Oka, a Sensi, a supporter, and you know, a boo, be at them, make one meeting, I come in cost stadium, in Kaida, Makako stadium. Oh, ndi se mu yenya meye na mu san kasasia ebe bu supporters asto abem e de lu bebi nu obi an kokora nki to pe enu a owo stadium ni ni ji ana nki on kasa tre bon members no mu ka kasa fi e te supporters enu be ma supporter kakra nu a kokora nu o mbe ko bi ase
1: na mi show mi ni a hello
7: hello Mustafa
1: Felix Chidi Tameklo
7: tete
1: ojogba oje fe
7: Mustaway,
1: mm-hmm.
7: Be Godfather, careful you are in that question. Be the plan, Arsenal, let's get here. Me about four against the case, can you get a never now? Why, center back, never have many illusions. See about against the war. Come to one thing, one of us. I may have chance for you. I'm a low self of fair, I mean, you legally one with you should see. Thank you.
1: Bless you, my brother. Original Guna Arm. Hello.
8: Hello.
1: Yeah.
8: Yeah, that's really from Kupa.
1: Selassie I.
8: I'm a young team. internationally best player.
1: Hello? Oh, Ras Willie, Pokasi. Oh, Ras Willie. Oh, line, I drop it. My name is Combra, so beat my baby, you man. Only Combra. 57 into 12 o'clock, 3 before 1. Yapong, you have a phobia, Bium. Yapong. Godfather.
2: Muftao.
1: Yapong.
2: Muftao, foot with the insertion, the Kajis and social. Now, we would almost wash our Bastille or Moon Sacrain.
1: No.
2: That is the so called Muftao. My catcher will say, Dino Mudia to him, so say, big club. But Muftao, they are not doing anything big.
1: They are not doing anything big.
2: Ah, Muftao, na sebi, and a Diana Bo, Uko Doma is a Samatesa. Ni home match on your support is has of
1: yes.
2: Kotoko, the same thing. You understand? Muftao, and I mean, my example, third vision. Uba showing for you an air chain because Muftao resource. No, ah, na mimi bab mimi. Me faka mi wi amabetu agate fee mi wi amato eduane de ebia be free o na se mi fee nhyeda nwapo e bia 100 gana na eko mi wi amini resource are free de ba mufta doesn't make sense eh doesn't make sense and no mi se ube shade so ma the score line was 1-1 mufta go a share go a mu share no even the coast football coast finals no mighty victory ni Kinyarisin
1: one win here
2: Kinyarisin share 3-1
1: wow
2: mufta when you see the classic go a one Accra Academy boy number 10 share just a mighty victory
1: Mufta Accra Academy.
2: Yes. Go baby. Ojina share go no. Those obi abe kai mat mo to time all sporting rain. Oh yeah. Park. Baby ojina share sa go no. Similar the same thing.
1: Oko Accra Academy.
2: Yes.
1: And a boy. Blow boy.
2: Yeah.
1: And a half so for mu nim so mu ko chibora half of Accra Academy boys.
2: We support omu nim. Among akai is it Tori Jibril?
1: Tori Jibril. Oko Accra Academy.
2: Won say na dey enter ba Mufta and I see e foot for the omu
1: kibi. DC one na people.
2: Mufta and a 17 player. Mufta Makachi, your mighty video, Mukita player, about 40 matches, extra 27 goals, 11 assists. What is preventing you from calling this ball? Who do you manage transport or Pubima? Mufta Bejia, who will connash any boost in your phone now, or also a cracker, Sabo and Americano?
1: Accra Academy.
2: Mufta,
1: who have about 2,000 students.
2: Ah,
1: if you have 100 even coming to supporting House of Folk alone.
2: Mufta, almost where your friend is saying.
1: So you go into Accra Academy and you form a supporters group, Accra Academy, the Accra Academy youth, a House of Folk youth.
2: Now Mufta, make a mighty victory, but mighty victory, Bob Okra, and down for 4 months with your craft, Faka Beshe.
1: I'm a German.
2: And we're in that foul. Oh, Faka Beshe, because Nyoyo was coming, the same thing on the back left side. And see, they know him. I'm a chief. Like, boys, I'm a chief, but I'm really finished, Diankasa. Oh, no, she's number 10, she's a Jesse. Steven Apia, who are you? And I'll see, I'm a number 10, man. 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
1: junior team omo hu edi
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1: ekura de nyako pon yen benivoni we apu ne ke a pou na genim gwa sefo mo easy endran ka kotoko owners no no tun for sorry the leaders no omunyina should bow their heads in shame. They are disgrace to the club. 5 under whatever players under 20 players and they were superb. None disgrace himself, none. If you tell her this is a solution, I don't know what's wrong with your brain. Sometimes I feel God is making a mistake, safe high sense, and then SIC insurance and so yasin nyamia do mochina. Yebeba, midin da move to Godfather by, and then Steven Reku came through. Sandra him did tidbit from the world of sports. Today didn't hear of your friends Donovan Alaba, Franco Dwe. Bye bye.

0: bargain. From the center of the equator, from the western part of that continent, from the southern part of that country, from the crest of that road, waves are radiating at high speed from gate to gate, door to door, room to room, stereo to stereo, speaker to speaker, from that station radio gold to that dial 90.5, where the difference is obviously crystal clear.
1: Yeah, remember bro.
2: Wanya?
1: Yes, sir, remember na me dey sign. Sound dey use won yan hu edro. 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
8: Minya, baby, you bet to assassin. 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
1: 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Adan.
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1: 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Ayere se ho award nkwan kron. 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Wo no na ji hepatitis award o. 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Na ka so ji ne kwa.
2: Sa.
1: Na fatty liver mo fry e donjon.
2: Ah,
1: ebeko. Prostate second party ko. My boss one and all set it say what say quote on genuine goso goso gra fuck up power specialist herbal hospital oh we're drunk sir and you went qua or say yeah the old wobby
2: oba unchira me hose mebre
1: kumasi wawo fe yes level some two road just bro filling station obosi and grind kwa benya pokuyasi scp quantum poniso takra day energy assets energy ma primary school isha animu telephone 0244-544-422-0200-38-3831 WhatsApp 0555-797878 Power! 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
6: The government and its spin doctors, led by the NDC party officials who did that press conference, are trying to convince the people of Ghana that their loss is 15.6 billion Ghana cedis. We regret to tell the people of Ghana that this is not true. The true operating loss of the Bank of Ghana for the year 2025 is 34.9 billion Ghana cedis. And in fact, if you add back the sale of the gold or the proceeds from the sale of the gold, the 9.6 that I've just shown you, the true comprehensive loss position of the Central Bank of Ghana is 44 billion Ghana cedis.
7: A few moments later.
8: What we are discussing is not a document that was prepared by the Bank of Ghana. This is a document prepared by KPMG. And when we talk about KPMG, you're talking about one of the four most biggest accounting and auditing firms in the world. KPMG is part of the, not only the biggest, but the most credible in the world. And so if KPMG tells you, on page 15 of the Bank of Ghana's audited financial statements, where they presented the consolidated and separate statements of profit or loss for the year ended 31st December 2025. And if you have it, you can put it on the screen. Mm-hmm. They tell you the profit and loss position of the Bank of Ghana. Mm-hmm. And the profit and loss, you know, statement is what you use to examine the health of every company or corporate body. The profit and loss. That tells you the results of the actions of the management of that company or that institution. And KPMG says Bank of Ghana made an operating loss in the year 2025 of 15.6 billion cedis. Mm-hmm. And then you have Kojo Opon Kroma saying, no, it is not so, it is 34 billion. Is Kojo Opon Kroma an auditor? Is he a chartered accountant? Is he an auditor? What credibility does he have?
9: He's a member of the
8: Let's go.
9: Development committee.
8: And so that means that he has more credibility than KPMG. I mean, that means that he, Kojo Opon Kroma, who I'm told is a lawyer, he has more credibility in accounting than KPMG. So KPMG is telling you that we have audited Bank of Ghana. And this is their loss for the year ended 2025. The matter ends there. Unless you can use facts to impugn the integrity of the work that KPMG has done, you don't have a case. You just have to keep quiet. You understand? Mm-hmm. Number two, what he is doing is what is called voodoo mathematics. It is a sacrilege in accounting to add profit or loss from other comprehensive income statements to profit or loss in the real P&L statement. It is not done anywhere. It is not done anywhere. You see, when you are assessing the health of every organization, like I've already told you, is the P&L statement of the organization that you use. What you have in the other comprehensive income, mm-hmm. I'm not an accountant, but the little accountant I studied in the law school and when I was doing my EPM program tells me that the two are different. Because in the P&L statement, you are talking about real or, if you like, actual profit or loss incurred by the organization. Alfred, are you following
10: me? Yes.
8: That is what you have in the profit and loss. Mm-hmm. It is a real or actual profit and loss that organization has incurred. That is what people technically will say, realized. It means it has been incurred. When you go to the other comprehensive income, which is what you find on page 16 of the audited financials of the Bank of Ghana, you are talking about profit or loss that are arising from what is called revaluation gains or losses or exchange differences that are unrealized. In other words, listen to me. Mm-hmm. In other words, it means the bank has not actually incurred those losses or profits.
10: So adding the OCI to the
8: it is a sacrilege.
10: And then also
8: that is the operating loss.
10: Domestic gold purchase program.
8: Yes, that is a total comprehensive loss or profit.
10: Yes.
8: But you don't say that is operating loss. And you don't use total comprehensive loss or profit to assess the financial health of an organization. You see, in Ghana, Parliament, and it is so sad that those who are leading this disinformation are members of Parliament. Because that Parliament, where Kwadwo Nkrumah is a member, Anta is a member, Gideon Boakye is a member, passed the Bank of Ghana Act, Act 612. And as Section 7 of that Bank of Ghana Act, they are provided for what is called revaluation accounts. And this is what it reads. It says, profits or losses arising from a revaluation of the bank's assets or liabilities in gold, in special drawing rights, or foreign securities as a result of a change in the par value of the cedi, or of any change in the par value of the currency unit of any other country, shall be excluded from the computation of the annual profits or losses of the bank. So you have parliamentarians who pass this law who are supposed to understand this, that when you're preparing your profit and loss statement, okay, which I believe is what you have there, but here you're showing only the expenses, the revenue side is not showing.
10: No, we'll flip it up.
8: The law is telling you, and you can go to page 16 where you have the OCI. The law is telling you that you don't add that to
10: you
8: the profit
10: and
8: loss.
10: The other comprehensive income.
8: These losses, what we call the revaluation losses and the exchange differences, the losses or profits, you don't add it to your profit or loss. That is what the law is saying. If you do that, you have committed an illegality. So to say that the auditor should have done that is to say that KPMG should have violated the law passed by Parliament. It is not done. Look, what do we mean by revaluation losses? Let's simplify this so that the ordinary man watching us this morning can understand. Let's say, you see, the Bank of Ghana, they are the custodians of the foreign reserves of Ghana. Okay? And the reserves are in dollars. So you hear that Ghana has $13.8 billion of reserves. Mm-hmm. There is a component that is in gold. There is a component that is in dollars. Okay? The bank invests these dollars into various securities and instruments with their bankers. Bank of Ghana also has bankers. Okay? In America, in Switzerland, that they bank with. So the bank uses its foreign denominated currency that it has to say they purchase a bond. at the time they were making that investment, the CD to dollar, say, was 14.75, as we had it as of December 2024.
10: Mm-hmm.
8: Okay.
10: Mm-hmm.
8: So if they are preparing their financial statement in December 2024, they won't prepare the statement in dollars. They have to prepare the statement in CDs. So they will convert the value of that investment in dollars into CDs. When they are converting it, they will multiply it by what? 14.75.
10: So is it as a prevailing rate at the time of the...
8: No, you just follow my explanation. They will use the Bank of Ghana reference rate to convert that dollar investment, simply put, into CDs for purposes of their financial statements.
10: I get that.
8: Good. Now, the open market rate. Hold on. No, I'm not talking about open market rate. I'm talking about the Bank of Ghana reference rate, what we call interbank rate. That is what the Bank of Ghana will use to convert their foreign currency denominated assets into CDs. And a typical example is an investment they have done with their foreign reserves, mm-hmm. with their dollars. Are you following? Now, let's say 1 year after December 2025,
10: mm-hmm.
8: the Bank of Ghana performs so well in delivering their core mandate of price stability, currency stability, and the CD appreciates from 14.75% to 10.45%.
10: Mm-hmm.
8: It means that same investment that they would have converted at 14.75%, they will convert into CDs in their books at 10.5%. So if they had an investment of $1 billion in 2024 December, when the CD was 14.75 to the dollar, in CDs in their books, that investment will be worth 14.75 billion CDs, because you're multiplying it by the BOG reference rate of 14.75. But in December 2025, that same investment, not because of mismanagement, but because of prudent management of the CD, which has ensured that the CD has appreciated, which is a good thing,
10: mm-hmm.
8: something that has brought relief to Ghanaian households and businesses. By no fault of theirs, just by doing this good thing, they are going to suffer a loss, because that investment that was worth 14.75 billion CDs will now be worth 10.45 billion CDs.
10: And
8: so they have made a loss of what? 4.3 billion. A loss. So that is a revaluation loss.
10: The forex differentials as a result.
8: An exchange rate differential has led to a revaluation loss on that investment. Okay? Now, if that investment comes to an end, and Bank of Ghana is paid the monies they are entitled to at whatever interest rate they did the investment into their bank account, that is what you call realization. It's been realized. They have concluded, they've completed the transaction. So if that loss of 4.3 billion CDs as a result of the appreciation of the Ghana CD, which is a good thing for the Ghanaian economy, for Ghanaian households, for Ghanaian citizens, for everybody in Ghana, that we are happy about. What we are happy about is going to cost the Bank of Ghana a loss. And that loss is realized. And because it is realized, it will be part of their profit and loss statement. So when you look at their profit and loss statement, put it back on the screen, you will see that there is a revaluation loss of 5.4 billion. That is revaluation losses that have been realized. It has crystallized. Okay? What you have in the other comprehensive income, which section 7 of the Bank of Ghana Act says, don't add it to your profit and loss, is the revaluation losses or exchange rate differences that have not been realized. In other words, when the tenure of the investment was 1 year, by December, when they were preparing their financial statement, the duration had not lapsed. So Bank of Ghana has not been paid any money. Or say the Bank of Ghana did a rollover.
10: Mm-hmm.
8: So they have not been paid the proceeds of that investment. So it is a loss. They will record it in their books. If you look at the book values of the investment from 2024 to 2025, they have recorded the loss. But that is what you call a book loss, an unrealized loss, because they have not actually incurred the loss to the extent that the investment has not come to an end. So the loss says, for that loss, don't add it to your profit and loss. Add it to your other comprehensive income. You understand? Mm-hmm. So that other comprehensive income, you cannot add it to the operating loss. That is what the law is telling you. And that is what KPMG has done. So what our brothers in the NPP are doing is very, very disingenuous. And they must stop because they are not doing their credibility any good. You may succeed in hoodwinking a few people who do not understand these principles of accounting and what the law says. But people who are well initiated and understand these issues will appreciate the hollowness of the argument you're making.
6: The government and its spin doctors, led by the NDC party officials who did that press conference.
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11: It is yet another demonstration of your unwavering dedication to your people's welfare and advancement. Ghana's housing challenge has become more pronounced and demands clarity of purpose and decisive action to resolve. Our national housing deficit is now estimated at over 1.5 million units. This reflects years of supply failing supply short of demand, rising land values, escalating construction costs, and limited access to long-term financing have placed ownership beyond the reach of many Ghanaians. The result is clear. Informal settlements continue to expand, slums, and too many of our people are living in substandard conditions. This pressure is intensified by the rapid urbanization currently taking place in our country. Today, more than half of the population of Ghana lives in urban areas, and projections indicate that this could rise to about 70% of our population living in urban areas by the year 2050. Cities such as Accra, Kumasi, and Takrade will continue to grow rapidly and will be swamped by the migration from other parts of the country. If we do not therefore act urgently and at scale, tomorrow's housing crisis will far exceed what we are experiencing today. Distinguished ladies and gentlemen, government's reset agenda is not just a slogan. It is a commitment to rethink how we deliver housing, infrastructure, and opportunity for our people. At the heart of this vision is a simple yet powerful belief that decent housing is not a privilege for a few, but it is a right for all our people. Access to housing improves public health, it strengthens educational outcomes, it boosts productivity, and stabilizes communities. A nation that is seeking development must house its people with dignity. We are therefore implementing a comprehensive housing agenda that addresses supply, improves affordability, strengthens tenant protection, and reforms housing finance to reflect the reality of Ghanaian incomes. Progress is already underway. The Saglemi Affordable Housing Project, which was begun in the previous term of the NDC, is being prioritized for completion. New social housing initiatives driven at the district level are also being rolled out to reduce financial barriers to ownership. We are also pursuing geographical equity. Housing must not be confined to only major cities. Regional and district capitals must also benefit from our housing initiatives. A low-cost housing scheme for public sector workers is being implemented in partnership with organized labor and financial institutions. Nurses, teachers, doctors, and civil servants must have access to safe and dignified homes. At the height of this effort is an innovative housing financing framework anchored in a $3 billion revolving fund. This fund is going to be in partnership between government, organized labor, and the private sector, and to enable workers to acquire homes in cities with money.
12: Elvis Abiga in the back.

0: Force by power. 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Oh, more arranging my arms. Why video you are? More arranging my arms. I don't care, you know, cause of Pempia Diana say, of course, independent candidate. More ready, Kevin Mayana. Yeah, person no sumra have been here. 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
0: Asamna no wakano. Out of respect and love. 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Ubu o 2 hours no. 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Last Alex TV. That time, how many hours? 1:30, 2:30, 3:30, 4:30, 5:30. 4 hours. Near 4 hours. On Facebook. Yes, I'm buying. Or Sanfa. Show no. Na, send him a kind, no. Eye odo. Eni ya kwenye anodi ama ye mubi ya eni ye juma. Na Michael Kevin Asemi, before I may come any market, aye, you know, and me a lot of near my maye. Enra, my name is Brady Nkomo. No, Ghana, Fina, no, Babeko. Video na afia pukua na masumu na omokano. Aye, November 2024 video. That time ni entu waba. Old video. One more, Omusha Kevin programs. I'm a can be evening time. And him say in recent times, Papa go for Nkana Sam. That video na achieving a purpose. We ya to about we olusu olusu. Then afia pokuyanum the so called senior central for akopulu tape. Ese NDC former me patcho. On behalf of Kevin Taylor, see what they could vote him. And then Monday, Masha White, and a blue black across all bombing fear to be impressive by a movie. Centroni program away in November 2024 to achieve certain purpose. Na why you be a we no? Yakwa kufa tape no dia baba tum last week he said Kevin Taylor di papa kufa tempti no. Uncle NDC for issue statement. Your mama and kasa nonko pa kufa cho on behalf of Kevin Taylor. What do you need juma? What do you need juma? Yetikrumha. Yetikrumha. Me Baba Kufo me timi in Kanasem because those in an NDC, even President Mahama Krano, Ebianoni Kufo wa John Kufo Muntamugo, Nyamini Mbabe Che Kufo ni onye, and Nyamini Mbabe Che President Mahama ni onye. But the point is that, asemo si asiyotremu, eti, the NDC and the government, MP before Shaw Mose, Yabra pani akaseti ya kufuo. 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

0: statement empa achow on his behalf. 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Kevin nyakwada. 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He's a member of the MPP. And Rakra te Pia Bontin ra wiase. MPP for so my Kevin Taylor ne Reverend Osuben Padi oma yomade afi party nim Justin Kodua from Pon ebetro sa nya no kre fake news meaning say the two are still members of their party etimuma Kevin Taylor so kwa didi me I know say crophobia and is mom benazem and no a wild choice me me jira hey enye obi ara wa ban we mu a opem me kosi bo a chasem and a wild choice. Bible class any penny na the word ye. It is a truly Timikofa tape 2024. Tape at the bat 2026. 2 years down the line. Ebe any case he say. Equalo upon government and a party. Say Omishuk statement of apology. On behalf of Kevin Taylor. What you need Juma? What can say me be a calling the government and the NDC party to apologize to Papa Kufuor? You are not thinking right. Nasenka Sebi Ekebu be a tapes are chair will chrome had ya. And I think we'll be an to be nyan nine yinas will chrome out. Yet to chrome on original minister Jimmy Mamiatem. Professor Manager of Pokwajman, yet to chrome her. Regional chairman. Regional chairman. Shanti regional chairman. And Kibuwa siyaku chairman would to me. Awa wye prempers. Wye timi chuni di. E timi di. Professor Jeneno Pokwajima. 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Mi timi mo. Radio suni TV sumu ubiya. NTA for the second time bim. The MPP. To tell the then government and the then party and our former government MPP say, what we show apology to the former running mate, now the vice president. Other president Kufo, the moji ya wadi muno, ni ya wapraf zanane muno, eh, different na. Sebi, there's a saying I can say, obi any jini bi hon, Sebi. Mwamu didi mufanche me. Obie jana mono, anamwa. Obie ni jene diya hon. It's a saying in an akan. It is a wakao diya na makami diya. You cannot force me say, mimi nkwa kwa yi say, nagana yodia. Ya kaya kaya se, papa mahama, eni ya mami, ewari 2012. 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And our Ghana no MP before Ghana. Any Yahoo one ya baby from mu. 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Fa a ye enkra events e kumasi kwenswa. Radio stations na ho na ma fuckams ah no sabi mwa jinya jumana. Chairman would to me on President Mahama. Chairman would to me on President John Dramani Mahama. That time, none people no power. A fear poku and ko. That time, no more Grenada. Nasabi, no more Muradie. That time, no more Koga before Eko di di. Ah, no more Beteno. Nasatam na Grenada Dentino. You did not call. Would to me to what I say. And some now walk out for John Mahama, no, the then candidate. Now the president, no, when you are named Grassism. And make a no, Papa Kufuor name Papa Mahama, some dear Mimiko can be a meted person. But there's something to meet him. Because President Mahama didn't need the edema, Papa Kufuor. But the point is that Obia in a Juma, Onun will name Kwan Faso, a in a Juma. Utimi kotwa tape 2 years ago mfa manne eme shabani ekon suwako pacho no no kasade mano ni preso achirao se hey mimi MPP ni me party card niye obwase police station mi ohono eho enu wachuri di enu alete ba ye kodu yasi wanyino kodu yasi oye full member Kevin Taylor and Reverend Osman Pa, I'm your full members. Now, to what say, Okasa de President Mahama, Okasa, I know, and this for the near soon fast war. Nancy, who are now question? Na, come see a mama, Baswana. I hear sometimes, Mumma, yes, sir, I say, I'm a mona kufadu number, me a bruno, not gonna phone it home. And you told a binam at 10 people for the call on a campaign to no more car, see a catcher ammo, and a month ye. I'm sorry, manum apetesiana. 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Mamecha Ghana Police Service. 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It be Asifi. 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But ni niaba akuru okanono. 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But out of respect, I'm what the mother service. And the IGP in Tina post in Germany and Machina. Me, I am a licensed driver. Come here, so people sing a genuine. Two shaman me more light, Mr. Mikwa German Amenko. But don't be on change to China. Yeah, boy, regional minister. 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Cause one police barrier. 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And our master system we want to say from. And can ya? And can man for be do no? I go far say mama. Na di adi ni na. Any hey, wanya mi anche? 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Okay yan ku anim my police for letter me here there Ghana police service anra 10th May 2026 any statement about Bontin said police refute allegations of paper leakage and bribery in promotion examination. The Ghana police service has cited a publication by the Herald newspaper, making false allegations of paper leakage and bribery in recent police promotion examination. The service wishes to categorically state that these allegations are baseless and without merit. The promotion examination was conducted by the University of Cape Coast, which has a high reputation with a proven track record and integrity in administering such examination. The police service takes serious exception to the allegations and urge the public to disregard them. I think I cited a news item on Ghana Web alleging that acrophobia promotion exams are police service actual nonsense. Emma nipa 7,000 etrasi emu 10% neko. That weekend now results in the PA, you know. Sabiga, me name Mudalo do video be present Mahama. Abo IG Priabaso catcher and say that 10% no de kono. Okasi the pass mark should start from 53. Etoma munya between 50 to 52 no. Ni patre and the fan camp your fan saying 10% no nanye mvan saying 1,000 out of the 7. The 7,000 those who sat for exams, you know, 7,000. 700 a number. It is not almost picking 700 out of 7,000. And a present mama can say, as commander in chief, you know, one 500 getting and come home. But near 10 is Ghana police service in that home, no, and maybe now come as a more in. The Ghana Police Service, it got to a point, or a time came, na Ghana Police Service, you didn't hear that service in the tier. Na kwa kwa life in your day bo. Na kwa pictures and videos, and you didn't hear that, it was treated so. Now, this current police service, I am resource oriented. The president himself, I had an appointment, I bought. The IGP Christian Tete Unuabaso. The point is that President Mahama, he has been president before. And wakwa samba biyim. And ti, mimi numi ya nini police service ni mun cheno. But what ya say? Mimi numi ya nini service ni mun cheno. And why an appointment? Why an appointment, no? Nipona, or church, no? What do retirement? And Ghana Constitution, my president, no crying say any day. Oman contract. And a president, ah, and one in more. Papa no bo, and Oman a 2 year contract. Listen to me. And then you probably any idea, Juma Shan in silence at the time, so on. Even though, Ebi and Remuno, Obetimako retirement, but I'm Rafu for Krasamano Krasso on Twaso, and you'll be any money Twaso. It tells you, sir, Nipano, a resource oriented, the performance, a super. Now, near Tiny, Sabiga, I can tell you, there is a serious agenda in the same service. Sir, Papa Christian Tete Yohunu, the Bekwen 2 years, he was from my day, Namiswanga BD. Because we can't say before. Time and then if anything, every time I tell you, you know, names be peer peer. Yeah, what's that? No, me have five and a names be peer peer. Not the other, and the sound crop for the still a bit at all. And you're sitting on mope, maybe because you watch your army. But it's a Ubashan crop for be a cheat, not allegations. Nipod here. Obi akwaju sika piebra. Obi akwaju sika se or de uko kaleja pie nebeka. But I can wait say any way say any way no just to tarnish the image of the Ghana Police Service under Christian Tete Onu. Simply because the ben obenye biedi. Nan krabi de metisa kobi so no super. Is that the better 2 years in the basso? Because all year 2026 and some year 2027. another constitutional provision on President Mahama so pa obesa mana transu 2028 and it said ya just starting anton crophobi na for allegations being and tarnishing the image na president kramre no kase papa aye famisia but the president John Mahama was a very smart and intelligent leader and ameka chono he has been president before. And someone can find a who you know or somebody a president. And the more we pay GP, we be a dino. Me pay your time in this room here. Time in this so be the IGP now. Now by yes, we be support to me boy. Again, a juma now by but a mren mren pren pren. I better say, I'm on top way. Are you for? I'm clapping for. I'm clapping the back. I say mren mren the. And prem praying day, a Christian tete honu, and a dinner. Nipa bitimiko demandi sika krasa, me kwa kope a juma di ama batine ni pankonko honu no. What we know, El Ghana Police Service, what we know, a ye seminari ye timika. But under the leadership of Christian tete honu, Ghana Police Service is mwajo. Maybe you do my decision, me back, you be taken, and you there. But if you see, you cannot please Obia. Do the right thing, President Amano. The opportunity to unreform it, unreset the Ghana Police Service. Eti, and yet, no amount of publications, false publications, number to tarnish the image of this IGP and the Ghana Police Service. Me police ni ya di ene nya me baba beka. But allegations are only who concrete evidence. Ya leji. Ghana Police Service. Wamu exam so wamu chulo eno. UCC 4 and SAT. Wamu questions ni wamu supervising BBS. E supervising marki ni nina. Enye Christian Tete onu ni commanders in the marki. Many microphone crowd they listen because come my IGP say and God the unfan microphone was you know. Nipa one pass here then in the come. Me na me suso na me wa me so me microphone e ka me timi dia papa say papa for me shame papa will tell you or pass here or come one pass here. On turn the baby next time or Simon coach Robium simple. It no amount of allegations and false information or whatever. And about Ebeya Juma, as far as said this administration is concerned. And yet, the whole marking scheme, no, and in what? No, any vigilator. No, any vigilator. And to one flow, say, Obia Kwaju, Sikasu, or do college, no, Kokoko, to what? In our police, Utia bribe. Police is Utia bribe. Eti, there is a serious agenda. Sir President John Dramani Mahama, 2 years round the Amaki sent it to Hunono. A cacrophobia and came unkem. Eti has started because a ban of competence. A ban of competence. Ultimate question. Papa, ni ye jumani sen ye jumani sen e fata. Eti ye yem allegations bimra. Yeti kroma. Under dampare kufu dampare yeti kroma sabiga. Sa police for colleges am so mchuro yi. OSP. Ekro kwa wani police service say that exercise in should stop it. Ede dampare kwa kwa dadi. Muni mnye ma yani ye kita. 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Yenudia ekaha. Some common minimum me do radio so. And for me, and am consumption. And you say, post if I'm culture exams now, mom for Muno, we ain't talk about. Young Kwan or two exams are freely. Young Kwan or two exams are freely. I poured much a crew, which one exams, Mano, Alamboa. 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
2: e wo se mani gie e fe se ma fa Mr. Kill aye be man kasa
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2: tell him
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2: Mr. Kill e wo pharmacies Heba and over the counter medicine shops. 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And Mema Wadi in Fiyo Dunga Chede Kronkwa and FM Mr. Kill.
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0: And 1,000. 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
0: 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I don't know be can I say oh nanche inflation na mpo ya tu da mo about 23 na wala ba funa him about 23
1: I saw Todo. I'm on about 23.
0: Yeah, well, I'm a concert party. So me, what's that say, Joe? And I'm betting on Abba. Ewa, Abba to the extent that I'm a day could be 54. If yeah, you are comparing it to Wang's own performance. Oh. So from 54 to 23, as you know, oh, MPP, Mr. Foy, hey, yet you're proud of anyone can't born our banana. Ten, Mr. Foy, yeah, up a ball lama. No, why can't say compare? That's the 1 month of my yazzy. 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I'm yarry. Cut an ancient. 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

0: 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I think that is the best approach. 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So they knew adza na onobu atoforce. So onye tuma zo butu mo zaaye. So look at it. The attempt to bring him down.
1: Tingodini wie wie kura o.
0: Enje said the might be. Enje must there ende.
1: Yeah.
0: Gana ye biara. 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Na imza orkodi. Wa ankesa ende zifu ya dawase. 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Na said the monko fi yanse sawo na wajele na. Enje da man hutai. Because ye ye campaigning wa catch you playing there. But there was a man that couldn't. Ah, what would you make there? I say, Obi to catch her there. I have to abam him there. What to petrol there? K. Antibida. Obi said, now, Obakadama, why pine and night? I had a damn for some good in the yente. I said, nah, I am there. I've been able to abba. Oba to petrol do. On to do. Yay man, a yarko. Ah, Obi to abba there. Inflation will be Obi Batodo. They were just talking jazz. The end of the day, and says Abba, governor now, and so all claim to be jailed.
1: Yeah,
0: senior, say, hey, yeah, and why? I did you a while yet in a while. You boom down on Shada, over an idea, and on Shada and Yashi, and why? But no papa, you know, can I say also on Yashi or Yashi, and a poor thing, opening into turn and listen why I don't watch it. My junior young one there, and at that time. If they are able to push these people in, where jail huna if you are bad. So imagine today if in chances samba and not to force him on ye governing wugu jaila. Na yakwa na yaba.
1: Okay, you better so at Sandra Dimuana.
0: Nyanku panan chong moon see them. But the situation at which the monk of finch awoke.
1: Yeah.
0: It doesn't mean that nja yankopon ba madam ko fi wa ho was wakugum na wanwi no onzi. But the truth of the matter is that today Ghana ye biara ne nwoje ah but why last time I said that in inflation we do single digit oh I have a time
1: a check
0: ah as I tell so
1: no?
0: Single digit or less than 4
1: less than 4 na send the yeah
0: no from 1992
1: I think I remember, was it 99 or so?
0: When he reads that Williams, you know, yeah. Ambajada, now they were talking about inflation of over 100 in 1980s.
1: Over 100 in
0: 100%! Ambajada from the collapsed state. Over 100%!
1: Are you talking about Ghana?
0: Ghana, 1980s. Early 80s.
1: 80s.
0: ye tumi ye struggle ye zeba na ye do single digit ye number 1087 da ba na ye asana ye kodama ye zendama unprecedented even when you take the 1992 azaba less than 4 ya bo na ye me na dom na se ye nge damazi am bobo he abado
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1: it is not possible
0: it's abo ye japaze na hin ye nya intim nka bi inflation onko fo
1: Inflation is a Japan year by a
0: But yeah, Japan no more do.
1: Exchange rate.
0: Uncle Fuma.
1: Uncle Fuma.
0: But this time, no, that Kennedy on Kasa.
1: Kennedy and the Kasa bed in a saying.
0: Oh, bad Zim. Say, get the man one. Because you tried to your friend, he's an angle. Now, I don't know why I said there. When they may be importing. Inflation will be okay, son. Sunny and a book of business is it? And they are my UK say,
1: yes,
0: but the inflation will be important. The man out and then you do miss it.
1: You bet you have said,
0: I'm a gun of us all the time. What they be so no,
1: or just go back and cry.
0: Oh, no, it's only the meal back at a cow now. Why when was up here? Japan, I'm a hint. Now, Sabbath is a present. Me, Congozibia, Nasa, I mean, one mummisica. No, mamma, Mizica, canna, Mrs. Gwen, Samuka market. No, my kids are going to send them a number one quarter. And now, the rate at which the man is going to go, waging now. Mom, how many are? They jam and never catch me there. I know you have a baby. That's why I don't know what to know. Because, and that means you can say, Sabbath, the fetcher said, oh, big beer or your gun engine. A cat there, who baby, I've been to your patrol number as an armor. A quan, I think I saw a taxi driver. 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
0: 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That we can't see any unpack Obi. I'm sensing cold. Obi able to afford that to fuel. No, I should not see no zaba.
1: I know there.
0: Now, as that I have to prepare, I have to prepare them.
1: Do by Jason and say for former Banti cars are also.
0: Ah, then Obi able to choose. Then we and we wonder, we wonder, be also not easy. Ah, saying you don't want to buy a car, so what is easy about also? On the way across again. Saying you na.
1: See a quiet drew 9 cities per liter.
0: Now, driver, you told me, you know, you never gave him that. I know you have
1: a condition. The more there,
0: ah, now I don't know what I'm at. I have to wait Abuja because of incident. No, what is our toddle?
1: Yeah,
0: name the name. Need none as a result today because we know Nufu and Norton.
1: Yeah,
0: why the wabble for my
1: mother form.
0: Na si Vienna ebije we him na beka asam ye te ya ye na ya bo pepe pepe ye na ya bo pepe na na ye ya Ghana for off imagine obi a oyo konkosi nyo oyo gozini nti se ejina ho no ohu that mamun kan de 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Montazi. Why, well, you see,
1: yeah.
0: But the meantime, what an idea will be at two new storm. At the 1,000 to go fat to home storm. At the 1,000 to go full moist of you.
1: Obey in the store.
0: Ah, no, no, no, no, we did, may. But the fact that on your woman see, and people want to be, you know, aha, on your woman. So when you are to force them on you, governor, you are in Chaddo by Yamunua. May I come here? Maybe I'll tell you why you are to party. You are not king of party to be told what to party for. Just because we are the monk of one party. But we, in the way, you are so.
1: That's about me all.
0: I want to hear about me.
1: The economic guru.
0: I am not
1: going to find a buyer.
0: Don't make it
1: as Baumia was the leader of the EMT.
0: Because yeah, because I'm like, yes, Nkomo, yeah, yes, Nkomo. Sebeta fetcha Nkomo, Bobo Nkomo.
1: Town hall meetings.
0: Now should I say Nkomo na? May I not say Nkomo?
1: No, no, may say Nkomo.
0: I know Baumia should be just an elbow, but that means you're better. You're coming here.
1: So sick MP before you to force him Nkomo. Nkomo, pen him to us. Omo mo Baumia, the likes of Baumia.
0: Into president, we will be here.
1: Yes,
0: we will be here.
1: Yes.
0: Eh? Nje, ma wote chay. Da mo sebi tafete.
1: Yeah.
0: Da mo sebi tafete.
1: Yeah.
0: Amembu tulakana ya ya ya ya ya kumi. So wa wa tu fosin nasa swa. Look at this. Oh, on, you know 2 years. Oh.
1: You know 2 years. But the point is that atu fosin a hodi town hall meeting ya ba economy. But then ya ba mi a town hall meetings. Oh, kumwa. And the difference, you know.
0: Difference, oh, my talking na.
1: As one kasa beda.
0: Oni ya yobins.
1: Oh, samum.
0: Ayo ya yobins. Ah, but why, sir? Kufa de kecha yen de. Governor na no wo present ko for na time en. Ono ya banza. Say yo. O se de governor na present ko for na time no wo kwan. Ono ya banza. Me mum ne deputy no ya papa. Can you imagine this logic?
1: The deputy na no ya ba omi.
0: And if you look at governance administration, yes. Public administration.
1: Yes.
0: O ya the leader. You know delegate duties and responsibilities as a deputy mo ye juma.
1: Tarantia.
0: The deputy no ba chan. 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Okay, sorry. 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
1: Basa MPP fu se gana fu. 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
1: Etu budget ba me Foxy driver na.
0: Na ntano what's it steer no si baby no uti bi si baby.
1: Sai kai ni ya opposite Foxy car
0: so. Just steer no ebi o ha o si ewa baby no uti si baby.
1: Yeah.
0: And sabe ta fetche impebia ewa.
1: Etu what 12 in father abeche.
0: Oh, ugbe wutiru da atwum kisi hen. Anya tere fit. Enuka. Car.
1: Yes.
0: Car beer and you are ubu in engine da or your papa son for now with that.
1: Oh, Samum.
0: Yes. Hey, you would done, hey, you done. Oh, yeah, go.
1: Tiba me a Foxy driver.
0: Oh, no, enjoy your go. Ah, but sir, I tell you, on my attack, say they want. Or boy present before.
1: Yes.
0: And I hear them.
1: Yeah.
0: The deputy now, too, boy present before was where an animator and work of Ado. Or talk about work of Ado. So if you have the lines of these people in the system, now, Jim, I will host my wife. Kwesi kano kwero.
1: Meet you.
0: Aba country pa na democracy. Eh, democracy. Where ya, ewa. What wa be we, wana frag bearer. And sana we key the base, baby, what wa be na, umi ni lesion. Eh, chas, eh, edu tira nantu. Huh? Edu tira su nantu, eh, yesu sabo, nsami ewa. I mean, come to think of this. Aba jina no bo wutiru ma. Or they attending upside down.
1: Would you hear from
0: now? We're not going to him. These are the sort of people. You know, you want to tell you, I'll be the baby.
1: That's a bizarre movement.
0: It's what we have built the ma. We are not working in chat. And I know the better queer. More wage maybe. Oh, fine, man. I know him there, said you to fetch it. Fine.
1: Yeah.
0: You are there. I won't go. Kevin, this is a nigga saying, I. Eh dan no meto mo hwe TV mo hwe ya na mo we aho mas ah ta be tie ya na na o kese nti hwe na analysis on ye yo
1: yeah
0: Bank of Ghana wa abaka e ka na wo be wan fensuma wa abaka as no wonji ntum sense wonji ntum there abadi nti na majority fu na wo baka na on ya wo odan cha Bank of Ghana what's up parliament asana ebe aba mo ntwe sam to eh sorry aba asam ya ya eh
1: sorry,
0: man. I'm not going to go to you. I'm going to go to you. I'm going to go to you. parliament.
1: Yes.
0: Nkofa ugu wina wa represent ahinibia.
1: Sanya
0: yon tu mko.
1: Nse
0: yes wunke jina wama
1: yon. Yeah.
0: Nse majority fun. Winya information. Na information no oye magana fa. 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Can you imagine this? Obakarima ye zaguro. 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Nasa yang she and why da kukram. 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Was a man fair de zedu batarado.
1: Yeah.
0: Into way wanazen the ma ya ya ya wada manti. 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But we need to let Ghanaians understand that damu pentimo mun tofu za na no nsibiem damu pentimo mun tofu on sibiem because say nche papia na was the whole world nisa so economies on badai ah eke da ho baby was the Uganda say country be we be fan no kwai on o change do you know that they package him to look like Germany so in Ghana ha. Oh, why can you hold the year, ma? When inflation, I conform now, yeah, guy, okay, no, no, bra. A bayer, I hear inflation, mama, on the movie. A bayer, you need to see the number was in what to free. Who sent the boat to Bosan number? Yet coming in, baby, see. Not to the fear that you want home, Kakana, Sabasan, I can't care. A book of school for care. Economist for Naba. As I'm so big, young Quantan. What to about Nancy? What to about? It will be the other ones on to Abamobium. Why be away?
1: Wrap you up, Mommy.
0: Cause he no coin, you mean me there. Mamma National Boss, or your lawyers, a medium fee.
1: Okay.
0: Much chairman, catch a name. I am Monk Campbell for no probably.
1: Also, he had debate.
0: Oh, no, no,
1: Punk Rumamra.
0: Nanala or Teo.
1: A Punk Rumas or
0: Law, I say, I say, I can't. And go free while Anka said, I don't put what how. Oh, catch up, boss, they want. Nala only now, Nanka saying, MP before, what how. Into my neck of a debate in a man or about. A pair, Dano, Mrs. Shamima, or ye, you'll be said, I say,
1: yeah,
0: or two free,
1: yeah.
0: Damn, bread of
1: what
0: ye. Eh, yeah, as I had. I want to be debating. I'm wanna. Why every woman wanna? Cause I want one can.
1: Send an account here.
0: Wanna STC?
1: STC.
0: I'm a STC here. Now we woman STC here. Hey, baby, cause you're not doing that. STC, I'm going here. Na.
1: What good STC?
0: Oh, na STC, I've been in your mouth today. Hey, baby, na. Share. Oh, damn it, man. I tell woman.
1: But in terms of party communication, here, we all know send an account here is here.
0: Oh. Ojananado.
1: Yeah, Ojananado.
0: But in che, when you are selling a bad product,
1: okay,
0: you know, eh? Every woman kissing him or a bad, good. Into what's there? Good news, into on to mungo, but bad news. Per its nature, obo kwenye tamamo. I pamper one for nalo mpo na na kumi. Oh, so our vibes at asi.
1: Yeah.
0: Aha. But be the year this is here. Intending the day, so come on there, lawyer Samijin Fitna. Now, you cheer at a map, law, mampu mucha time. Now, Nana come here, my baba.
1: I'm just sure.
0: In the door number. Who would be more high? Sabu. And the man awards a mima with the gun of
1: her.
0: Is smarter than our catcher one. But no, we'll be in rear. It's a soon one, also. Into one set. It is here, we'll go and hear me. We are. Never friend I am ra. Womba.
1: Okay.
0: The best for them. Only day ya when your mic be a no catch a gun of your pongchow. Your pongchow. Send people for one quad down pagana for chow by ya fia. Only that what try them and all by the way campaign. How?
1: On tonko so anye.
0: Or that what pay chow.
1: Or the apology to.
0: Yeah, apology to Ghanaians more than a year. Almost every day or that apology no ba. Yeah, you know you're working now, consider them for reserve. No, I consider them. Until then, they should just stand up somewhere now. One year, one more room.
1: Okay. All right. So, Nuruddin, Kobina, Isa, and Amotin and Kano. Young Queen, I'm a chairman, Swansea, Upper Denchira East, Upper Denchira East, constituency chairman of the NDC. I'm told on Monitor Show, and I think we met this weekend.
2: Yeah, you were there. Swansea B.
1: Okay, well,
2: Guy Pa.
1: It is Swansea B. Yeah. It is Swansea, Upper Denchira East chairman. Your church, your name, your bender, the consul, and in the end, in the time here by Mr. Father Makambi, the Jumadin Etwao, for malaria fever, loss of appetite, general body pains and weakness. Time here by Mr. OCTIME 0244 417669. 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Now when a bosha, we are bind by it. 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Fre 0244 544422. Omada Makambi. And in today's edition, 11th May 2026, edition of Pampaso, yede Etwa Wotikai, Nation so Kadebuatin, Eastern Region for Eastern NDC, or a Deputy Secretary, Senior Akwaba.
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3: Oh, about the other Roma. Said ye, Ome Mwajri, dear, when this car will go to Mkrana, when the problems are.
1: Only scar we shared any problem, Biasa. I see tea and I just say, and but region, what is saying?
3: Only you go so, my main far quenya winchia branch funia, chair consulency for any colleagues or region. Yefa nomination forms. Aka 5 days with some msebe 6 to 5 hours be. Na time na so. Use opportunity we a age dia share branch for nin crying. So momo modern, no mumfa form no. Nyamiadum yenya ye deputy finance minister or region him. Wafa region nimu form ne keninya.
1: Wafa nina
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3: 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And be before the bar. Now, I'll be called with holding fund. Nessie Kelgum. Chese, I'll call. I buy accounts. No money. And then, why am I? I'm about no more be this canning. Jem, this year, I call ya. Petty, I had ye. Says ye. Ye says your minor. I just can go a man this. And be before biddy. The maker, I say, oh, yeah, branch ni. Ya yen, she say, apart from form na ye tia mauno. Ya dream, passe. 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
3: 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Sa nye se minka so ye ndi sini kwa na. Odo jondo mahama administration no. Wangu. They have to identify people like you. Well, now they should come out. Now, quite as a party, the Papa will be near the central government. Now, there be a member, Papa Nankwan, yeah, they call there. Now, it is a wow about the Obano. Where Jan was a oh, few now, wow, wanting to be a Juman ocean ye. Oh, but here, yeah, I could sit up. Oh, here, he said, then cry, you'll be a Juma. One day, then a Juma for the Bano Mokasum, the menu manager. Na menu wu ni ubi ya ye kufi. Ita ya omu nani omu echi. De ya kanku sine se. De ya nkeye se peti ninye bi wa yebi. But there has to be systematic and direct policies ha. Ya de ba se. O
0: having soldiers, we know, mum, kope. Oh, me, I always advocate, sir. Said the apply to your matino. Unti me, and Cassie, obey your regional secretary. To say that me, be the regional secretary. No, my son, Cassie, me, kope, a ban your juma.
1: Yeah.
0: I wouldn't get the leisure, especially be your secretary, dear. You wouldn't get, sir, leisure now. Problem we were constituency we so timikum and also problem we have so coho. Media always advocate say some of the party positions, you know, you can't go for appointment. There has to be a deliberate policy bia party nankasa yes a more office holder na say ni yade mamo so that we they can win you off from going to look for appointment. And go yes na is a party no the as here name. As your name, Professor Haji Kasa. Because the relationship, there's a policy gap between what the party school teaches and what actually happens on the ground. I say, work with school. No, I call economics. Now, baby, economics. No, we know who are you, man. They call you. Now, baby, I say, in sociology. Now, they call you. And social welfare. No, who say, where we are out if you are near you, man. There has to be a deliberate policy.
1: I see.
0: And I hope, sir, yeah, of course, we. Remember, yeah, Madi, yeah, example. I'm so being in Madi, who come politics, sir. And you can ask my man, because me, meti, yeah, nan, who am I, mobile. Madi, no, yeah, deputy organizer. Or, yeah, senior, Akamba. No, me, yeah, deputy. Now, the man, Madi, lose, we, and I say, he, you know that, he's a fantastic grounds person.
1: Yeah.
0: The man, lose, and say, no, Niska, ni, he, and the Dawson. No ma di here ni pa ni e ken here for Ghana now we ma di free man now ankasa you are not charitable
1: o samum
0: o ye here ni yan ka no kre no eno nche se me mpe ma di asem minim se na na ne hye bemu asesan ba me di asesan de menya hu ye but o hwe sa elections are here ba be ko yi na o hwe the instrumentality of madi even me am papa ma ne bo ama wo ho obi anim so ma ne bo ama de o yi onu free ma me ni papa bia wo Ghana bi o I mean, find the currency, baby, you will be here. Oh, hey, the instrumentality of my the time now, no money, boy, my hotel now. So, yeah, yes, software, yeah, they are too so be able to download in the phone.
1: Yeah.
0: My the instrumentality. Baby, Busan, say, ne, say, Unya National Chairman for Fra. Is there per your policy, no? A party executives, no? With the leadership, in the big, wow, baby, election director.
1: Yeah.
0: Will he be maintained? And I say, such a brilliant, fantastic young man. There has to be a systematic policy. And you say, about be mona de biano, microeconomic indices in Kwania, your money ye. 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
1: Okay.
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1: Kwa si prati bae.
0: Ya nye senior. Senior socialist.
1: Oh, that means sure.
0: Then I make an example.
1: On the party politics, I'm
0: here. I had a make a senator. I'm here. I'm boy in intro. Oh, uncle, yes, I'm here. But you make an institutional memory here.
1: Yeah.
0: Into an idea. So that's more time where I couldn't have their mammy, their media.

There is nothing that you cannot change. Over and keeping God. There is no sickness. No sickness.

There is no situation that you cannot turn around. There is no circumstances that you cannot change. There is no man that you cannot lift. There is no story that you cannot change.

there is nothing. There is nothing that you cannot do. There is nothing that you cannot solve. There is nothing that you cannot fix. You are the covenant keeping God. There is no situation that you cannot turn around. There is no mountain that you cannot move. There is nothing that you cannot move. There is no situation that you cannot change. There is no sickness that you cannot cure. There is nothing, nothing,

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You always keep your word. 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Not one word. You have spoken about me, about my family, about my friends. You are God, and you cannot change. You are the same yesterday, today, and forever. You reign forevermore. You reign forevermore. You are seated upon that throne. You are seated upon that throne. You reign forevermore.

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Is he even here? No, he's not. But he's everywhere. Eradi Adasi, Papa Adasi, thank you, my Lord, my God. Thank you so much, my Lord, my God, for making it possible for some of us to see another beautiful day, another week in our lives. Hey, Adomo, hey, Adomo. Adomo Nkwa. Thank you, my Lord, my God, for the gift of life. That's right. Big shout going out to man like Ransford Boachi. Yeah, man, the man them was behind the one and twos that time between 1 p.m. and 4 p.m. Jawelin, he gonna pass through again tomorrow, yeah? Ransford Boachi, one love, me bedroom.

Eddie Bacho. I want to believe say your weekend was super nice, yeah. Atiafo. You had a pleasant weekend, yeah? Because I tell you what, my weekend, I don't think you wanna know, eh?

And you're welcome to today's program, Evening Ride HR Agro, with yours truly, Wafaki. It is a Monday, una. Look who find, why, she grabbed.

once again, enough. Yeah, man, enough. Thanks going out to Ransford Bwachi. It was live on Pampaso, 1 p.m. all the way to 4 p.m. It is now my turn. I've done some 30 minutes of my time. And I think, say, Akwano, I've spotted his bag. I don't know. Yeah, be patch that wa. The bag wa. But the human being, Kazanin, yeah. Missing in action. But I believe strongly, say, by 5:15, he will surface, yeah. So watch out for that one. Time with Afiriwa. And only between 5:15 and 5:30. Kokonza takes over from 5:30 to 6 p.m.

statesman. Anyway, unfortunately, the plan, we got wind of it and we exposed it. And then the short man who went to court to fight GBC because they wouldn't give his party airtime and was involved in a 25-year legal tussle because the Rawlings government wouldn't liberalize the airwaves, got power and decided that he didn't think we should be on air. Faced as punishment for causing his defeat twice in 2008 and in 2012. And also because they knew that if we were on air, their plan to steal the 2020 elections would have been very, very difficult. Because we had the gravitas to stop them having done it before. And apart from that, at the time we were one of the few stations that were still holding their feet to the fire of accountability. In fact, the matter was tabled at cabinet when somebody said Radio Gold people were still firing and causing too many problems. And it was at that point that Oga gave the order for the stations which were still firing after they had bought all the orders, Radio Gold and XYZ, to be shut down. The order was followed by a meeting held at Koforidua with a diminutive one directing her face. And then on May 9th, the zombies came and silenced everything. And that was to be the beginning of a period of 3 years, 4 months of air. And this was after they had done everything to ensure that no government agency or advertising agency gave us any advertising business. It started in 2017. So until they came and shut down the station physically, no government agency was giving us any advertisement. In fact, if you dare bring your advertisement to us, you get a visit from SNIT, IRS, any of those people, they'll just come and suddenly start creating problems for you. In fact, for the 8 years they were in power, not a single government agency gave us advertising business. So we, who are still here at Radio Gold, will never forget the harm that N'Golo Kanté, aka Chebi Hitler, that diminutive, saucy, retarded lesbian, and the entirety of the Chebi Mafia did to us. Oh. The good thing is that some of them have received their rewards. Others too will get this. We have lost a lot of the traction we had as a station, which was in existence for 23 years before they came to shut it down. And that evil seed they sowed will affect the radio stations they have set up. Oh. Mercifully, most of the stations they set up are not even flying. They are struggling. Nobody listens to their stations. So God is doing his work. Now, there are two takeaways from this piece of history that I've given. Let those people in the Umbrella Party who go for meetings and say terrible things about Radio Gold and block opportunities that are supposed to come to us to better the space, always remember that but for the fight we put up in 2008 and 2012, Yanom would have stolen the elections from them. Let those who also believe that the businesses their opponents set up deserve to thrive, even when they are not in power, let them know that even if the shoe is on the other foot, their opponents will never retain their favor. So you are better off dealing with them ruthlessly and giving them every single dose of every medicine they have administered, though, so that if they ever come to power, their scars will remind them not to behave

like elephants that have gone stark raving mad because they have given birth to mice. But to behave like human beings with decency, on that note, we thank Bole Obama for his support in getting us back on air after the 3 years, 4 month period that Yanum shut us down. To our enemies within the Umbrella Party, know that a new broom can sweep well, but an old broom knows the cornice. You cannot take us out, though. Yo, even if you are fighting for your own stations, know that long before your stations were born, we were around. And long after your stations have gone down, we'll still be here. On that note, I rest my case. May God bless our homeland, Ghana, and make it great and strong. Have a wonderful evening, everybody.

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9: Hey,
10: hey. 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
9: Hey, Pastor.
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10: Praise God, praise God.
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0: Then I said I can sing home my concert, my baby.
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0: And I'm a
1: part. 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
0: We'll be here tomorrow, same time, at 5:30. At 6 p.m. I'm about to check what time it is.
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0: It is 18 minutes after 6, 90.5 FM. In the next 2 minutes or so, no, entertainment news will come your way. Ketsy, Republic Bar, and The Grail.

22 minutes into 6. That's right, Monday edition of The Drive. And I know say by now, no. Chesemoya more than ready. This one is brought to you by Kind Kids, Republic Bar and Grill.

And if it is your first time, I'm Mawa Kwaba. Into the segment Entertainment News, Ketsi Republic Bar and Grill. And this one is the Monday edition. That's right.

So let's kickstart with TGMA 27, and this one is celebrities, you know, criticized for putting no effort into red carpet looks. And for 27 years, the Telecel Ghana Music Awards, TGMA, you know, has not only celebrated music but also sparked heated, you know, debates online. And each edition often sees social media split. One camp laments, you know, poor fashion on the red carpet, weak stage design, awkward transitions, and clumsy interviews. Whilst the other, you know, accuses critics of being unfairly negative and constantly comparing Ghana's showbiz scene to Nigeria's. And the 2026 ceremony was no different, you know, despite the theme being, you know, a touch of glitter, many celebrities were slammed for what fans, you know, described as uninspiring and really poor red carpet looks. And comparisons with Nigeria's African Magic Viewers Choice Awards, AMVCA, which coincidentally took place, you know, the same weekend I watched, yeah. Well, intensified the criticism with many arguing that Nigerians, you know, Nigerian stars put far more effort in their appearances. Okay. And here are a few, you know, Ghanaian celebrities whose red carpet appearance at the 2026 Telecel Ghana Music Awards came under heavy scrutiny. Gentlemen like Kim Promise, yeah, man, the Terminator, the Hitmaker. Well, he stepped onto the red carpet in an all-black outfit featuring a hooded top or scarf combo, almost resembling a monk or a street ninja, you know, that kind of thing. And he also paired it with heavy gold chains, sunglasses, black trousers, and chunky black Balenciaga boots.

And another celebrity many believed should not have appeared on the red carpet in that look was comedian Dr. Likey, also known as Akabenezer. Dude wore a full cream, you know, off-white matching set consisting of a long-sleeved button-up shirt made from a slightly shiny fabric. You know, likely satin with gold-toned buttons and a small gold emblem on the chest, you know, pocket area. The outfit was paired with shorts, you know, that stopped above the knee and black slippers, a combination many social media users, you know, felt did not fit the elegance expected at an event like the TGMAs. Okay. You know, myself, when I saw the Akabenezer, what Dr. Likey, whatever he's called, I'm like, yo. Why? The guy, if you say, it be family meeting where they go or what? I mean, how? How? I mean, in the shorts and, nah. Another celebrity is Hajia For Real. Yep, the fine girl hitmaker Hajia For Real, also known as Mona Faz Mondraj, wore a figure hugging black catsuit style outfit on the TGMA red carpet and even presented an award in the same look. The outfit featured a tight, long sleeved, you know, black bodysuit. That displayed her, you know, showed her curvy, whatever, particularly her hips and her, you know, bust, with a deep plunging neckline. And she accessorized with a large fluffy gray, you know, fur-like color wrapped around her shoulders and waist, alongside a shiny silver chain belt with a small black, you know, handbag attached. She dressed like, you know, she did go with a... Hey. So I'll tell you what, it goes on and on and on and on. I mean, the celebrities who somewhere, somehow, they receive bash on social media the way they dressed into the red carpet, you know.

And another gentleman who they receive a serious bash on social media, Ras Kuku. Well, he also drew a criticism for what many described as an overly casual appearance on the red carpet. Ras Kuku wore a plain white, you know, short-sleeved T-shirt paired with dark jeans or fitted trousers, a bright white Air Force sneakers, and a colorful head wrap with visible yellow and orange tones, likely covering his dreadlocks. And many described the overall look as simple, streetwear rather than a proper red carpet outfit. So Ras Kuku,

And at TGM, in Yamasi, or Pao. And things are still happening, you know. In a concert voice, things are happening. And as we speak, my fans are, you know, kind of like pissed. They verse rough, you know, in the Slum Medical for dedicating TGME Award solely to his son. So Medical has come under social media, you know, criticism after dedicating his hip life, or hip hop.